Rock 101, New Hampshire's rock station. Remedy, that is Seether. I am Josh. George Lynch from Dokken turned 72 today, and now I want to watch Nightmare on Elm Street 3, The Dream Warriors.

0: Rock 101. Stupefy, that is Disturbed. I am Josh. You know, we are officially getting into spooky season, which means pumpkin beers and Oktoberfest beers and horror movies. You know, I brought up that it's George Lynch's birthday, and Nightmare on Elm Street 3, The Dream Warriors, is one of my favorite movies ever. Not just Halloween-themed movies or horror movies. I love Nightmare on Elm Street 3, The Dream Warriors. And I love the song Dream Warriors by Dokken. It is arguably the greatest song ever from a motion picture. And I'm aware that there's stuff like I Will Always Love You, and I'm aware there's everything from Footloose, and I'm aware there's everything from Dirty Dancing, and on down the list. The greatest song ever written for a movie is Nightmare on Elm Street 3, The Dream Warriors, and the song is Dream Warriors by Dokken. And if you don't agree, we'll throw hands.
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make us the number one preset on your iHeartRadio app. We are Rock 101. I alone, that is live. I am Josh, and I will say this. My man Vince Neil looks healthier. I mean, I guess that happens after you have a couple strokes. You got to, you know, get a little healthier. But look good when I saw him in concert. It's home sweet.

We are New Hampshire's rock station, Rock 101. Soundgarden, that is Spoon Man. I am Josh. Hello. So we're now just a couple days away from that Linkin Park documentary. It's called Unshatter. I've been talking about it for 2 months, 3 months. So it's about time it finally drops. But it comes out later this week, the 30th. And I think it's going to be outstanding.

0: Rock 101. My hero, the Foo Fighters. Is there anything more 90s than watching John Moxon sling it around the yard to My Hero? Ha ha! Little Varsity Blues. Speaking of things that are very 90s, Janeane Garofalo, it's her birthday today. She turned 62. Like, was there anybody that was more 90s than Janeane Garofalo? She was like the living embodiment of Daria. And what was that? Reality Bite she was in. Like, when I think of the 90s, Janeane Garofalo comes to mind, and she's 62 today.
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0: Jimmy Eat World, that's the middle. It's the Josh Ennis Show. Speaking of the middle's a wonderful show that ran like 9 years. But it wasn't mentioned on the list of the top 100 shows of the last 25 years by the New York Times. Not to spoil it for you, but number one was Breaking Bad, and the middle was nowhere to be found. And I think that's a disgrace.

0: Make us the number one preset on your iHeartRadio app. We are Rock 101. Kill the noise. That is Papa Roach. I am Josh. Did you watch the Nickelback video and emote yet? It's called Make Me Love You, and there's a dog, and there's emotions. And anytime a dog is involved, there's emotions. So you'll probably cry. What is the saddest music video of all time? Is there a saddest music video, the most emotional, sad music video? Now, a lot of them are country music videos, you know, like sad things happen in country videos. But I'm trying to think, is there a music video that would bring someone to tears? Like in the heyday of music videos, do those exist? I'm trying to think. Let me think on that. If you can think of one, hit me up on the talkback on the free iHeartRadio.
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Rock 101. Buddy Holly, that is Weezer. Not an example of a sad music video. It was actually pretty gnarly. I mean, you put Weezer in an episode of Happy Days. Pretty cool. What about Aerosmith? I don't want to miss a thing. Video wasn't really emotional, but that scene in Armageddon, oh, it was. There's something.

0: 101. Disarm Smashing Pumpkins. I've been talking about sad music videos because this Nickelback video that dropped with the dog and everything is all emotional. You don't really get a ton of emotional music videos, and a lot of them are country music videos, right? Like most of them, like that are emotional and sad, because that's what country music is. It's either about drinking beer or doing emotional, sad things or being emotional and sad while drinking beer. That's country music, right? So a lot of those videos are far more emotional than your typical rock video. So it's hard to find rock videos that are super sad that bring you to tears. But that's why I bring up this Nickelback video. And it's kind of hokey, so you feel lame being so emotional over it, but you are. Again, the song is called Make Me Love You. It's the latest Nickelback video that's out. Go look it up. If you haven't watched it yet, if you're just joining us, go find it, look it up and watch it, and let me know if you emote.
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I'm Josh. You got something you want to hear? You want to tell me something dumb? Hit me up on the talkback. 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

are Rock 101. I am the highway. That is Audio Slave. I am Josh on this Monday night. Brandon sent us a talk back and said, hey, let's stop emoting for a little bit and just play some Tonic. All right.

0: We are New Hampshire's rock station, Rock 101. POD, that is alive. I am Josh. We are alive and kicking here tonight on the Josh Ennis Show. Glad you're hanging out with us. If you got something you want to hear, hit me up on the Talkback. It is on the free iHeartRadio app. So just leave a little message and say, hey, what's shaking, pal? And I want to hear this. There's a song I want to hear. Or, oh, I want to talk about how today is Hillary Duff's birthday. And she looks fantastic in that Bath and Body Works commercial on YouTube. And I would say, I absolutely agree. And then I would say, no one actually sent that message. That was just my inner monologue.
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Rock 101, New Hampshire's rock station. All apologies, that is Nirvana. I am Josh. Ozzy, are we going to make it over to see the Ozzy Haunted House thing over to Universal Studios? Can we make a run? I'm down if you are. You just have to buy and fly.

We are Rock 101. Sold to squeeze. What is that, like Pauly Shore? No more squeeze the juice. Soul to squeeze. It's late, and I had a lot of beer this weekend and probably this hour. Zombie.

0: make us the number one preset on your iHeartRadio app. We are Rock 101. Weezer, that is Say It Ain't So. Not to be confused with Hall & Oates, Say It Isn't So. There must be some other way. Now that's a banger.
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I'm Josh. You got something you want to hear? You want to tell me something dumb? 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

We are Rock 101. Puddle of mud that is blurry. It's the Josh Ennis Show. Hello, night owls. One night owl in particular, that is Kevin. Thanks for rocking, pal. You want Alice? You got it.

0: Rock 101, New Hampshire's rock station. Crazy Bitch, you could argue that's on the divorced dad rock Mount Rushmore. I think that's fair, right? I think I'd put that up there. It's amazing the number of women that love that. Like, I used to take requests for that all the time, and just women. I want to hear Crazy Bitch. I'd be like, well, are you a crazy bitch? You know it.
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Rock 101. Bullet with butterfly wings, Smashing Pumpkins. I'm Josh. We've been talking about music videos all night. Was it the I Want to Rock video where, like, in Twisted Sister, like, the dad's, like, kicking the kid out of the house or kicking him out of the car or whatever? He's like, what are you going to do with your life? And the kid just goes, I want to rock.

Rock 101. Wrong Way, that is Sublime. I am Josh. It's the Josh and his show, Shinedown. I didn't see Shinedown again. I haven't seen them in a full show, really, ever. Every time I see them, it's like a little four-song set or an acoustic. I need to see a full-on Shinedown show. Got Second Chance now.

0: We are New Hampshire's rock station, Rock 101. Collective Soul, that is December. I am Josh, still in September, but it's almost October, which means we're almost in spooky season and pumpkin beer season and Oktoberfest season and like hay rides and stuff. Not that I'm going to go on some sort of hay ride, but that option's there because it's spooky season. I've got to fly. I love all of you. I will see you mañana.
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Thanks for hanging out with Stacy with you. And we've needed South Park. Oh, I'm sorry, it's not South Park anymore. South America. You pick up what they're putting down. Trey Parker and Matt Stone.

0: Rock 101, thanks for hanging out. Killer prize up for grabs. It's Stacey with you. You have a chance to be at the opening night of Metallica's M72 World Tour. What leg are we on with this? I don't know, but more dates. So like May through June of next year. And you and a friend can actually fly to Vancouver for this opening night where you'd be in the snake pit. Such a cool vantage point. You win like a Metallica vinyl catalog too, turntable, signed set list. No shortage of blessings from the boys of Metallica. It's all thanks to Q Prime, and you can listen on the iHeartRadio app. Just tap the little contest tab while you're there and enter to win. 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

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Here, the 29th and 30th. Thursday, we switch to October. 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

0: 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It's Stacey with you. We got in theaters now if you want to go catch a flick. Prime Time, which you might be elbow to elbow with people for this one for a couple of weeks. Robert Pattinson starring as Chris Hansen. And it's a movie about the TV series To Catch a Predator. Practical Magic 2, still doing all right. Sandy Bullock and Nicole Kidman. Heart of the Beast, that's new with Brad Pitt in Alaska. And Resident Evil, which did really well in its opening week. All in theaters.
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I got all mine set. You know who's number one. 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

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It's Stacy with you. If you're into music documentaries, Billy Idol Should Be Dead. That's the documentary all about the underground star turned pop icon, fame, drug struggles. It covers a lot. That's on Hulu if you got it.

0: 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Aftershock 2026, of course, California, killer lineup. My Chemical Romance, Tool, Limp Bizkit, Pierce the Veil, among many, many bands. Running very early October. Offspring, Sublime, Wu-Tang Clan, Day to Remember. It's a lot. Aftershock 2026, looking good.
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1: Thanks for hanging out. It's Stacy with you. Now, Stained, of course, Break the Cycle. If you recall, came out in 2001. We're celebrating 25 years of it, and they're celebrating with a tour. The Break the Cycle anniversary tour going on now, but It's Been a While is now 8 times platinum.

New Hampshire's rock station, Rock 101. It's Stacy. Thanks for hanging out. And they're not letting us forget Spaceballs 2 is coming, or the remake, I guess. Spaceballs, the new one, is what they're calling it. Coming to theaters 2027. Standing

such a good vantage point. It's such a cool place to be. Now, the M72 World Tour from Metallica continuing May through June of next year. And so we can send you to the opening night in Vancouver. You and a guest there in the snake pit. And then a huge prize that just unfolds from there. But it's all thanks to Cube Prime. 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

Rock 101. Thanks for hanging out. And in the world of Lenny Kravitz, he has been honored with his own Barbie doll as part of the Barbie signature Kenbassadors collection. Didn't know there was such a collection, but it looks dope. $70 for it, though. But if your daughter plays with Barbies, get her one. And then she'll have the coolest Barbie ever. And actually let her open it.

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It's Stacy and homecoming dances, homecoming season. These dresses get shorter and shorter every year, I swear. I'm not getting older, the dresses are getting shorter.

0: Rock 101. It's Stacy, and you know, spiders and crickets are more afraid of us than we are of them. Spiders and crickets are more afraid of us than we are of them. Spiders and crickets are more afraid of us than we are of them. Yeah, crickets. Imagine them getting in your house. They're very big and uninvited, and they jump. Cacas.
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Thanks for hanging out. It's Stacey with you. And as Motley Crue wrapped up their tour, the return of the Carnival of Sins, they're celebrating more anniversaries. 45th anniversary of Too Fast for Love, a special limited edition box set due out October 30th.

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It's Stacy. Thanks for hanging out. Collective Soul, they got that huge documentary all about their career called Give Me a Word if you want to rent it for like $3.99. I don't think it's free anyway. They just wrapped up their Vegas residency and 13th studio album is out now called Touch and Go.

0: Rock 101. Thank you for hanging out. It's Stacy with you. And a lot of movies in theaters if you want to go catch a flick. For the kids, new one called Forgotten Island. It's an animated DreamWorks movie. Coyote versus Acme with Will Forte and John Cena still in theaters. As well as Spider-Man Brand New Day if you know you want to take your 12-year-old to see it for the 10th time. But Resident Evil did really well in its opening week. And the new one with Brad Pitt, Heart of the Beast, is expected to do well. As well as this primetime movie with Robert Pattinson.
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They're doing dates through the tail end of this year in the U.S. and Canada. And even then, 2027 overseas.

0: Rock 101, it's Stacey, and if you take the year 2025, as far as reading habits go, most Americans read fewer than 4 books last year. Now, I read Jurassic Park in 2014, and that was enough for me. I'm still recovering. It was super science-y. It had iterations. Didn't even have chapters.
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Rock 101. Thanks for hanging out. So Soundgarden, their final album, expected to be released in 2027. They say there's 8 songs on there. Of course, the late guitarist and vocalist Chris Cornell on these recordings. It's being mixed right now.

New Hampshire's rock station, Rock 101. Thanks for hanging out. It's Stacy with you. And the Scorpions had to postpone all those Vegas residency dates. 8 of them. All postponed. And apparently they're going to make good on those

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0: Rock 101, it's Stacy. Today, September 29th, National Coffee Day. Also National Mocha Day. Look, if I could get off coffee, I would. 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Honestly, if I could go diesel, that would be best. 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You probably have to have good coffee, don't you? Is that half the battle? Yeah, we don't have that here at the radio station.
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0: 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You and a guest could go to Vancouver to catch the boys in the M72 World Tour. 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

0: 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And you realize Starbucks has polluted our youth. I mean, ever since, well, I guess I was a teenager, so like early 2000s, whenever the franchises really started to pop up city to city, Starbucks made people think they like coffee. No, you like sugar. You can't drink a black cup of coffee. I can't drink a black cup of coffee.
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4: He's Earl. Oh, I missed that show.
5: That's
4: great
5: a good
4: show.
5: One.
4: Great show.
5: Hey, good morning. Happy Tuesday.
4: What's up, Rockstar?
5: Oh, what a show.
6: Oh, yeah, that's
5: great,
6: right.
5: What a show.
4: Great reviews.
5: It was incredible. Such a good show. The Pretty Reckless, Paris Jackson, and Doug last night at the ballroom. Sold-out show. It was packed. It was loud. It was fun. It was a good one. I feel great because I got a long 3-hour nap. Overnight.
6: Yeah, yep. You got to think of it that way.
5: So I'm good.
4: Yeah.
5: I didn't get a short night's sleep.
4: No. Nope.
5: I got a nice
7: long nap. Oh, I love that. Nice. Okay, so about mindset.
5: I feel good.
6: Nice.
5: You'll talk to me in the 9. But we're good for now.
4: I might even talk to you in the 8.
5: Okay, we'll see. Don't talk to me any other time.
4: No. Okay. Those are the 2 times.
5: Laura is running a couple minutes behind, but she will be here. That was my night. Already getting some text reviews from the show. The people really enjoyed it. Got to see a couple of the guys after the show, so that was good. But I do have something to talk about. At some point with the show.
6: Paris Jackson, is that it? Like Michael Jackson's
5: daughter?
6: What kind of music?
5: Rock, but not some of it's heavy, some of it's not. She's very good.
6: Okay.
5: Very, very good. And Doug was great too.
4: Yes.
5: They were a lot of fun local.
4: Great local band doing kick ass.
5: Oh, you could tell it was a home show.
4: Yeah.
5: It was very, very fun. So good stuff there. Kelly, how was your night?
6: Oh, it was good. Market Basket Monday, always case.
5: So. Rocking.
6: Woo! Yeah. Got to get the PT, the TP, the other TP, which is toothpaste. They got me on the wings again. Pre-cooked buffalo. We were like,
5: they got you.
6: Got me. They were pretty good. Cashews, mini sandwiches. I'm all set. Ready to rock.
5: You're loaded, dude.
6: Yeah, got the prune juice, new supply in, and we're going to stock up the kitchen.
5: I like it.
6: Yep.
5: Good man. You got your coffee yesterday. I mean, really, what else do you need?
6: Pumpkin spice, Special K. Rody, if you want to try some of that.
4: If anybody wants to try some of that.
5: Yeah,
4: it sounds
6: good. Right?
4: Yeah.
5: Thank you. Scotty, how was your night?
4: I ran some errands yesterday, had to do some banking, quick nap. Sadie came over, we made tacos, and it was just another couple episodes of The Summer I Turned Pretty. Just amazing.
5: Very nice. Talk to me about your taco. What's in it?
4: Last night, we did ground-up turkey,
5: nice.
4: Lettuce, tomato. I did sour cream. I did cheese, and then a little bit more melted cheese on the top.
5: I'd eat it.
4: So, yeah.
5: That sounds pretty good.
4: Yeah. Mm-hmm.
5: Sounds good.
4: I liked it.
5: Good.
4: Yeah.
5: How many did you have? 2 is fine.
4: Two.
5: Perfect.
4: Two.
5: Yeah. Yeah, me too.
4: Yeah.
5: Erica?
7: I had tacos last night too. I went to Margaritas with a friend.
5: You were talking about it yesterday.
7: Yes. Chipotle chicken tacos. They're really good. And what else did I do yesterday? I went to the gym, got my nails done, and cleaned up a little bit. It was a great day.
5: You got your nails done. By. You went to the gym and you had tacos.
7: Yes.
5: What a dream.
7: I blinked and now I'm back.
5: And here we are. Welcome to it. Right, that is what happens. It all eventually blurs into one giant day. Oh, that's awesome. Yes, good morning to the early buzzers already texting in, saying hi. Tuesday.

0: loud.
1: Cam Schlittler, who's starting for the Yankees tonight, is probably going to win the Cy Young Award.
0: Oh, so he's good.
1: And he's a Massachusetts native, but also grew up a Yankees fan, so I guess he is where he should be. So, I'm not wicked overexcited about the bats tonight.
0: Okay.
1: We got a chance, obviously, but we need to hit.
0: Yeah.
1: Okay?
0: Baseball, hitting.
1: Fingers crossed.
0: All right. It's a good review.
2: Let's get those, let's get those bats
1: it didn't
2: going.
1: Sound too optimistic.
0: But it sounded true. Right. So I appreciate your honest answer. All right. Well, we like I said, Laura is on her way. She'll be here at some point. But in the meantime, we do have the early buzz. How do you want to start your Tuesday? You can text in your request, 82945. Put the buzz at the beginning of your text. I have a feeling we're going to play a few today. So text them in.
2: Yeah, make them nice. Make some good ones.
0: Yeah. I don't know that anybody really ever texts in trying to get a bad one. Or do you think somebody's I'm going to text in a bad one and see if
2: they
0: fall for it?
2: I bet they'll play this bad song.
0: Yeah. Well, I might. So text it in, 82945, with the buzz at the beginning of your text. Kelly, is this rain moving away? Yuckiness?
1: Morning mist, then cloudy. So looks like probably in the afternoon, we may not see any rain.
0: I'll take that.
1: That is an optimistic thing.
0: I will take
1: all right?
0: it. Awesome, man.
1: No sun, though, today. Maybe a glimpse tomorrow.
0: We're getting there.
1: All right.
0: I'll take it. Progress. All right. Text in your early buzz request, 82945. 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
18: Here's what's up with Kelly.
19: Good morning. It's 6:04. Morning mist. Overcast today. Mid-60s. President Trump will unveil the new website, America.gov, later today. The AI-powered tool is being touted by the White House as much-needed relief for Americans interacting with the federal government. It's described as a single, centralized portal for federal information and services. Trump will be joined by Vice President J.D. Vance, Secretary of State Marco Rubio, and other dignitaries for the launch. Things expected to get heated as former special counsel Jack Smith testifies today before the Senate Judiciary Committee. Republicans have long maintained Smith used possibly illegal tactics while investigating President Trump's alleged efforts to challenge the results of the 2020 election. A Manchester school district principal being charged with DUI again. Deborah Rauke was charged in July after police saw her swerving on I-92 in Bow. This is her second DUI charge. In 2017, her license was suspended for 4 months after being convicted of drunk driving in Concord. Rauke was named principal of Central High School in 2021. The Manchester school district says they're aware of the allegations against her, and this remains a personal matter, adding, we cannot comment further at this time. Vermont Governor Phil Scott's reelection chances look good based on a new poll. A poll released yesterday by VermontPublic.org has the Republican incumbent leading Democratic challenger Amanda Janu by 10 percentage points. 20% are not sure, though, so there are still a lot of voters up for grabs. The poll also finds Scott's approval rating is 45% and 32% disapprove. Meanwhile, Democrat Molly Gray leads Republican John Rogers in the lieutenant governor's race. Democratic Congresswoman Becca Belint leads Republican challenger Gerald Malloy. Prosecutors are reopening a case from a former Cornell University student who alleges that seven fraternity brothers drugged her and sexually assaulted her for hours back in 2024. The anonymous student filed a lawsuit earlier this month. The Tompkins County DA said his office plans to present the case to a grand jury after the civil lawsuit brought up allegations he calls dramatically different than the woman's statement to police 2 years ago. Morning Buzz Sports, Monday Night Football. Bears trounce the Eagles 27-7 in Chicago. Postseason is here for the Red Sox, who take on the Yankees 8 o'clock tonight at Yankee Stadium. Best out of three wild card series. And the Bruins open up their regular season tonight at the TD Garden as they host the Rangers. I'm Kelly Brown, Morning Buzz News.
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23: Traffic.
24: Okay, Everett Turnpike's looking okay. Route 3, your stop and go 495 to Route 129. 128 northbound in Peabody, we have a crash at Route 114, exit 40. 495 southbound, multiple disabled vehicles in the breakdown lane. I guess there's some metal debris in the roadway. The debris's been removed, but now we got a bunch of cars stuck there at 93 at exit 97. In Burlington, 95 northbound, the off-ramp to Route 3, we have a crash on the ramp. 93 southbound traffic, 495 to Route 133, 128 to Montville Ave, and then from Medford Square to the Zakin Bridge. That's the latest from the Morning Buzz Traffic Desk.
19: A little mist this morning, overcast skies, high of 66, cloudy tonight as well, low of 57, and a couple of morning showers tomorrow. Getting a little warmer, high of 70. High of 70. You may see a glimpse of sunshine on Wednesday. I'm not. Yeah, you will. I predict you will see a glimpse of sun. Not a lot, just a little. Kelly Brown, Morning Buzz.
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28: Right now, it's my great, great pleasure to introduce...
29: Hey, it's Greg of the Morning Buzz, everybody.
0: Good morning.
24: Good morning. Thank you guys for letting me join you.
0: Thanks for joining us.
1: It is our pleasure. You look cute.
24: Yeah.
1: How was the show last night?
24: I didn't go to a show. I spent 2 hours and 15 minutes at urgent care. And then it was scouts. And then I just went home, popped my medicine. And yeah, I woke up.
0: I popped that Tylenol PM.
24: But at 4:30 when I woke up, I slept asleep sitting up now.
0: Yes.
24: My ribs. So when I woke up at 4:30, I was so uncomfortable and hadn't slept well. So I stuck a pillow under my right boob where it hurts.
0: Yeah, naturally.
24: And I tried to get in like my breathing exercises. Must have breathed myself right back to bed. Woke up, I was like, whoa, it's 5:20. Then my Fitbit on the way here told me like, what a great night's sleep I have.
0: Yeah, did you tell it not to get used to it?
24: It was like, I slept for 7 hours and 33 minutes.
1: Nice.
24: Yeah. Yeah, awesome. Great. Sorry, I was late for work, but whew.
0: All right. Yeah. It was hard, but yeah, we managed.
24: I'm sure you guys did such a great job.
1: We went forward.
0: Yeah, we figured out how to.
24: That's a good thing about being so close. If that happened when I had to drive 50 minutes plus, it would have been way worse. But knowing it's only a 7-minute commute, I got to shower, feel good, knew you were playing some early Buzz tunes. Like, oh, I'm not in a hurry.
0: There you go.
24: But I also forgot my wrap. So I'm not wrapped up and. Whew.
1: But Kelly offered her some. What would you offer her, Kelly?
24: Spinach.
1: Yeah.
2: I thought you forgot her wrap. Oh. Her sandwich.
24: He goes, I got some spinach. And then he goes, I got tomatoes too. And I go, Kelly, I have spinach and tomatoes.
2: I'm going to offer you some of my tuna rolls.
24: And I was like, what is he talking about?
1: I don't want the tuna roll.
24: And Rokil's and I are looking at him and he goes, oh, the wrap for your ribs. I got it. I thought you forgot your lunch.
1: Yeah. He was offering me. I thought it was all food on his mind. But it was very sweet that he offered to split his lunch. Yeah.
24: Yep.
0: Sure, if he had something to wrap you with, he would offer that as well.
24: Yeah.
0: I'm sure he would.
24: That's okay. Just took my ibuprofen and regular Tylenol.
0: That's good to go. Well, I did go to
24: a show. How was the show last night?
0: Oh, the show was so good. They did the whole thing. So this was the final headlining tour for them, or the headlining show. It's been like 2 years they've been doing that. They've been with AC/DC and the festival run. So for 2.5 years, they have not stopped. Last night was the final headlining show with Paris Jackson and Doug. So they were very excited. They've got one more show with AC/DC, I think, tonight. They were heading to Philly. Then they've got a festival in California, and that's sort of it for a minute, which is great. But so at the end of the show, they do the encore. Yep. She goes out back. They get you amped up. They don't want you to leave. Comes back out, does another song. And I will say they did everything. Went all the way back to Light Me Up, all the way up through Dear God, their most recent album. Not a single song that I wanted them to play that they didn't. So awesome. We get our first encore, which was great. Then they went back and people sort of started to go, but they still didn't turn the house lights on.
24: Yeah.
0: So I was like, I don't know where you're going.
1: Yeah.
0: So Ben came out and thanked the whole crew, shouted out the home because it was a hometown show for the band Doug and most of the Pretty Reckless. Which is cool. And then Taylor came back out and they performed. I think it's the latest single they're going to be releasing. It's called About You. They filmed the music video there. They were filming the music video in the Hampton Beach Casino Ballroom. So if you were there
1: that
0: final song, you are going to be in the Pretty Reckless
24: music
0: video.
24: Were you in it?
0: I was up and up. I don't know if you could see us.
1: Oh, of course we could. You watch it in slow-mo, and we'll find you.
0: Can you zoom in a little bit?
1: Yeah.
2: And you were flashing, I think.
0: Yeah, definitely. So, yep.
1: She dumped him out.
0: Me, Mom, Dad, and Pat all dumped him out.
1: Nice.
0: Yeah, it was great. But I just thought that was so cool. You know,
24: that's
0: that they
24: awesome.
0: Were filming
24: really
0: the music video there.
24: Very cool.
0: Yeah. So it was just such a good show. So good. I got to, I saw Mark and Jamie afterwards. I didn't see Taylor, but I did talk to her. Everybody says hi.
1: Awesome.
0: Yeah. Yeah, it was so fun. I'm running a bit on fumes.
24: I'm really excited for you. I wish you would have got to sleep in.
0: Yeah, but you know what? I looked at it. It's like, instead of, it was a short night's sleep, I got a really nice long nap.
2: Yeah.
0: Okay. So everything's fine. I got a 3-hour long nap.
24: And you're
0: going
24: to leave here today and go,
1: positive.
24: It's not a meeting day.
0: It is not. Well, it's a different kind of meeting day, but that's later.
24: Okay. Yeah, but that's fine.
0: Yes.
24: You can nap in between.
0: Exactly. So it'll be good. But the bonus is, today is the perfect day to have been at a show last night.
3: How about some nice hot coffee while you're waiting?
17: And we sit and drink.
0: It is National Coffee Day.
22: Oh. Yesterday I bought a decaffeinated coffee.
0: I don't know
22: table.
0: What this is. I just went through his montages of coffee and pulled one.
23: There's no coffee!
25: No coffee!
28: One more cup of coffee.
0: So I am drinking some extra coffee this morning.
2: Good.
24: I had to, because my coffee makes
0: itself. Must have been cold for you.
24: I had to heat it up in the microwave before I left. I don't know. Have you ever had old coffee? I don't know.
19: Oh, yeah.
24: I
19: feel like sometimes I'll do day. The next day. Once a week, I might do a little zap it because I got a lot left over from Sunday for some reason. I'll tough it out.
24: It tastes okay.
19: It's okay. But it's a job done.
24: I mean, it was only a couple hours old, an hour so old.
19: Oh, that's not bad.
0: Okay. No, that's fine. That's still fresh. You're good.
24: Heat it up. But heating up in the microwave seemed weird to me. I had to put some in a cup, heat it up, pour it in my cup.
1: Okay, so that was what I was going to ask you. Like, you can't heat it, Matt.
24: No.
1: No.
24: No, that would have caused a bad microwave issue.
0: She would have had a microwave issue.
24: No, I heated up two cups and then poured it in.
0: Yeah, 66% of Americans say they drink at least one cup a day. That's up nearly 7% from 2020. So people are drinking more
24: taste.
0: Coffee.
24: It's not even for the caffeine. It's just the taste of it.
0: I think I can mentally make it work and make it not work. Like, if I want the caffeine to work, I'm pretty sure I can convince myself it does. But if I don't want it to and I just want to drink it for the flavor, I can convince myself it's not working.
24: Yeah, Kelly thinks it's weird. Like, when we're on vacation and stuff, I don't
0: drink coffee.
24: I don't even drink coffee
19: The first thing I look forward to in the morning is having a cup of coffee. Yeah.
24: Only if I'm in it. So if I have nothing to do in the morning, like when we're camping or like there's nothing going on, I will make myself a pot of coffee. But I won't set it the night before like I do on a work day. And if I have somewhere to be, I'm dashing out of the house. I don't grab a coffee. Like, I have to be at the football field at 8. I'm not doing coffee.
0: The weekends are for like a 1 in the afternoon Starbucks. I'm not going to be up early enough for a hot coffee in the morning. It's like a Starbucks in the afternoon.
24: See, I always start with a hot coffee, no matter, like, if I'm having coffee, it has to be hot.
19: Even if it's a hot day, yeah.
24: Yeah.
0: Ugh.
24: Coffee week. Are you a coffee girl, Erica?
4: Oh, I love coffee, but usually iced coffee. Unless I'm making it at home in the morning, then it's hot.
0: I only do hot first thing in the morning.
24: Yeah, I think the generation, I think they're all like an iced coffee group.
4: Yeah, I definitely prefer iced coffee. But I just looked it up, and Dunk's is offering free coffee with the purchase of any beverage or anything made through the app. So you have to be a rewards member, but you can go get a free coffee from Dunk's today.
0: You doing it?
4: Yeah, absolutely.
0: Yeah. Let's see. The average coffee drinker has nearly 3 cups a day, which is probably where I'm at here.
24: Yeah. I think you call this, because it's so big. To me, this is a cup of coffee.
0: Right. But, they're larger than a cup.
24: But now,
19: that's at least 2.
24: This
19: is maybe 3.
24: This might be 3.
0: Minor, it's one physical cup in my hand.
24: Yeah.
0: Okay, I don't care how large the cup is. It's one cup.
1: So 3 a day?
19: That's about me.
0: Yeah.
24: Yeah.
0: And it's all here. Like, during the week, I have one in the car, one hot one when I get here, and then I'll have an iced coffee before the show is over.
24: There's actually the iced coffee that sparked a workplace war, and it's whether or not you should actually bring a beverage to a job interview.
0: I saw
24: and
0: that.
24: They, yeah, oh, so no. A TikTok video sparked a whole debate over professionalism, and on the simple question, is it appropriate to bring an iced latte or coffee to a job interview? And it started with a TikTok post about how younger candidates show up to job interviews with a beverage in their hand.
19: I think it looks too casual.
24: The next part of the episode says it makes it seem too casual. Yeah. And my Gen Z candidates are showing up to interviews with iced coffee, iced latte, and ham. It is perceived, from my opinion, my hiring standpoint, that when you show up with a nice coffee and nice latte, that this interview is just like a stop on your list, an errand, a part of your day.
0: I agree. I wonder if, because, like, have you always had, when you were in high school, did you always have like a coffee or something with you?
24: A drink in your
0: hand. See, they grew up
24: water bottle
0: that way, right?
24: Yeah.
0: We had to go and wait in the line in the hallway to sip out of the bubbler.
24: Yeah,
0: like, we didn't always.
1: She did not just use that word.
0: Like,
1: a bubbler.
0: 10, 9, 8, 7. Yeah. Like, no wonder I have anxiety. I counted off the water bottle.
24: Go.
0: But so I think kids at that age are just so accustomed to having it with them
24: everywhere
0: they
24: go.
19: Yeah, but going to school every day is different than a job.
0: I mean, I agree with you. I'm just saying they don't know any different.
24: But don't you see
19: they
24: that
19: should.
24: More people now,
0: get on
24: Kelly,
0: that then. Teach them.
24: They're walking. I mean, I walk in with 2. I have
0: I have 3 drinks.
24: Water one and my coffee one. But everybody, Kayla's right. Like, there was no walking around school or walking around anywhere with a drink.
19: That doesn't mean it's okay to bring one.
0: I'm not arguing.
24: Right?
0: That's not the argument.
19: They should understand the difference.
1: I don't know. I guess to me it would depend on the job. If I'm like, if I have a machine shop and I'm hiring somebody and you guys come in and you're drinking a coffee while I don't see that as a problem. I'm like, oh, okay, they brought a drink.
24: Yeah, no. See, they're
1: the
24: saying
1: I'd be the same way if they had brought a bottled water. Yeah,
24: it's unprofessional. Yeah. It's just plain rude to bring a drink into an interview. And it says it immediately puts you in a disadvantage in the hiring process. You know, some people are like, okay, this is ridiculous. You should not think that way. If they're on time and they're a good candidate, you shouldn't care whether or not they're bringing a coffee.
19: And mentally,
24: to
19: I think if they brought a bottle of water, I wouldn't factor that as a bad thing. because, mm-hmm. you know, water, you need to hydrate. But yeah. coffee looks like you're trying to relax, kind of, you know?
0: Sure.
19: You know, so, you're getting your latte or whatever, you stop.
0: It just What if I have an hour before I get there to stop and get a coffee? Why is that bad? Well, I have to be in my interview an hour interview. Before?
19: I'm acknowledging that what I'm thinking, the water's different, but you're looking too casual. It's exactly what the study said.
1: I don't have a problem with it. I'm going to hire you if you're drinking a coffee.
0: I get it, but I'm not hiring you because you have a coffee.
1: At this point.
19: You're out.
0: I would not apply to a job saying that you are the boss at.
4: Turn around, leave.
0: I would never apply where you were the boss.
24: Yeah, some are saying the coffee signifies an emotional security blanket, that you need something always with you. Others are saying that you want to be your... maybe distracted during the interview because you're bringing something maybe to focus on or hold. And they're looking. Yeah. So different. Yeah. When you go to get an interview, maybe I'm trying to think if you brought a drink into your interview with us.
0: Well, no. It wouldn't have counted either because she just thought she was shadowing. She wasn't trying to apply for a job.
4: I'm more of like if the interview goes well, I'll reward myself with a coffee after. If it goes bad, I'll have a little pick me up coffee after. Either way, I'm getting a coffee after.
0: I like that.
1: Seriously, I've never considered or even thought of any of this. I mean, if you come in and you crack open a beer, I'm like, all right, well, listen,
0: we gotta talk.
1: I'm not sure what's happening here, but
24: it says don't waltz into your interview all casual with a coffee. It just looks like you didn't have time to finish it beforehand. Yeah, and this is a really big debate, and
0: I've seen that the last week or so.
24: came out, I don't know, within the last couple of weeks, and today's coffee day, so figured it was a good story.
0: That's great.
24: I don't know if anybody's not hired somebody because of that. I don't know.
19: But you might even factor that in without really realizing it. You know, you may just put that into somebody's overall judgment, perhaps not fair, you know?
24: Yeah. Yeah, it's simple manners. It's rude. People are anti-bringing a drink into your interview. I never thought of it.
4: Interviews aren't that long. Like, I don't see why you couldn't just leave it in the car.
24: That's it. Somebody's like, okay, 30 minutes and you can't not bring something in with you. Like, this is ridiculous. Water or coffee.
0: Yeah, it's fair. Well, when you say coffee, what city do you think of? Number one,
19: well,
0: Seattle.
19: Well, I think of Seattle too. But don't tell me Orlando, because I had the story a couple weeks ago that said Orlando was the, yeah. Stop it.
0: Number one. Orlando.
19: So are they just drinking more coffee than everybody else?
0: It's ranked based on things like local coffee popularity, coffee roasters and shops, spending and prices, and the coffee culture, Kel. Okay. Coffee culture.
24: Stop. Yeah, I do not think of Orlando.
19: Orlando gave somebody in the study a lot of money to put them on the list.
0: Orlando's number one, Portland, Oregon, Miami, Long Beach, Seattle, Tampa, San Francisco, Oakland, Pittsburgh, and Austin, Texas.
24: So a lot of... In Florida, I think it's so hot that you're not
0: drinking
1: coffee.
24: Miami, Tampa, and Orlando are all on that list.
0: Yeah.
24: So.
19: Yeah, Florida, gave somebody some cash.
24: All of Florida.
0: Laredo, Texas is the number 100, the lowest ranked. Let's see, where else? Detroit is one of the worst, Memphis and Milwaukee. I love coffee.
19: Yeah. I think of Pacific Northwest when I...
24: Yeah, me too. Or here, where it's cold, and you want coffee to warm up.
0: Right, you would think.
1: I couldn't imagine being someplace hot and then drinking something hot.
0: Hot coffee. No. I don't want soup when it's hot.
1: No. Nope.
0: I don't want hot coffee when it's hot.
1: No. Nope.
0: I agree.
1: Yep.
0: I'm with you.
19: I was... We ran out of the K-cups.
0: I know, and
19: caffeine.
0: It was a crisis. We derailed everything to get you K-cups.
19: Listen, I didn't say a thing for 2 months. I drank decaf at 6:30 every day because I wasn't paying.
24: You could have asked me. I have some.
0: I have some.
24: Wrong.
0: I bought some. It's literally right there.
19: The free decaf. And finally, I mentioned something to care. So now I'm looking forward to my cup of coffee today at 6:30. It's going to have caffeine in it.
0: I'm so happy for you.
1: I am.
24: So you don't drink coffee for the caffeine then?
19: I do. See, I already had a cup. You know, I had 12 ounces on the way in. So I got that. So I'm like, I can handle it. I just want that hot.
0: That explains why you got edgy. You haven't had enough caffeine.
19: But also, I think decaf, to me, doesn't taste as good as the regular coffee.
1: Yeah, he's been very moody.
0: So that explains it. Not enough caffeine.
24: I feel like I need the warmth in the morning because it helps
0: loosen everything.
24: Yes. Especially where we talk. I think we need, I could drink hot water with lemon and stuff, but coffee just tastes better. I know you don't drink anything hot in the morning.
1: No.
19: It does help the
24: voice and the everything.
5: I think it sounds fantastic. Okay. Just the way it'll, you know.
0: I think this is exactly how it should sound. This is fine. Let's see. Most times an interviewer will offer you a drink.
24: Different. Yeah, but that's different.
0: I'm just reading the text. It shows a lack of self-control if you cannot have coffee for 30 minutes. If I'm there for an interview, you're looking to confirm my skill set, not my drink preference. Yeah, and then something about Laura making coffee. Different coffee.
24: Different coffee.
0: Different coffee.
24: Remember what that is.
4: Yes, I do.
1: I had to write her a little side note when I did.
24: Yeah, that was...
4: Coffee equals...
24: Yeah, that was a bad day.
2: With a poop emoji.
0: Police officer just texted in. Police officer here. We had a candidate come to an interview with a coffee and donuts. He did not get the job.
24: Wow.
1: What the hell?
4: Donuts just for himself or for everyone?
2: In that case, hired.
4: Donuts.
2: If you brought it for everybody, that's a good idea.
4: Right.
0: I don't know. He didn't get the job. We know that.
4: Okay, so it's probably just for himself.
0: Yeah, his own donuts.
1: I couldn't imagine you, like, you bring a breakfast sandwich. Oh, that's stupid.
0: Let's go.
1: Yeah,
0: guys, I'm ready.
1: No,
0: let's go. Guys, I got some bacon. Yeah. You want a slice of bacon?
1: More chicken.
0: Yeah. Interesting. The old coffee at an interview debate. Who knew?
1: No.
0: I'm glad we're not in that moment.
1: I'm still going to hire you.
0: Thanks, buddy.
1: Yeah, I mean, let's be honest, you are the first
2: person that would look at that candidate and go, oh, look at this latte. Oh, what a joke.
1: You are the first
5: latte, yes. Yes, I don't want
2: Latte is not okay. Yeah, but coffee is okay. Specialty coffee?
5: Oh, yeah, I'm going to go. No, yeah. It's going to take up time. You're over there grinding your own beans. You're on work time, dude. No.
0: Funny, specialty coffee is surging in popularity, Scott. 48% of adults say they're into specialty coffee. That's up 37% since 2021.
1: When you mix it, you also leave
0: your pinky out. You're going to put a little design?
1: I want a maple leaf on the top of my head.
24: I think I have a French vanilla today. Yeah. I don't remember.
0: Salted caramel.
24: Yeah. I switch it up. I buy, like, every other month, I put in an order. And thank you to our friends at New Hampshire Coffee Roasters. They sponsored the early bus. I buy four or five different bags, and I rotate.
2: Their pistachio, haven't you?
24: Oh yeah, I love the pistachio.
2: That's one of my favorite.
24: I grind my beans. Creme brulee I had a couple weeks ago.
1: That's it.
24: I have a next up. Once the French vanilla's on, I go to mudslide.
2: Oh my god, amazing!
24: Well, you can't have any. Screw you. If you want to share, I'm not grinding.
0: Why don't you go get some caffeine? Why don't you get some caffeinated coffee?
24: Go make yourself some coffee.
0: Start fresh at 6:30, all right? Kelly's going to go get some news and some caffeine, and hopefully he comes back with nicer news and sports next.
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1: Here's what's up with Kelly.
2: Good morning. It's 6:33. Red Sox start their postseason tonight against the Yankees. Bruins open up their season. Sports coming up in just a minute. President Trump is hosting an AI summit at the White House today as fears grow over its possible threat to humanity. Trump and House Speaker Mike Johnson will host Meta's Mark Zuckerberg and the heads of Anthropic, OpenAI, NVIDIA, and others at the White House summit. Johnson insists that overregulation will lead to China winning the AI race. Lindsey Clancy is expected back in a Massachusetts courtroom today as prosecutors decide whether to retry her in the deaths of her three children. Clancy admitted strangling the kids in 2023 before attempting suicide, but argued during her trial that she was suffering from postpartum psychosis. David Hobbs, former Hampton police chief, is joining the University of New Hampshire as its new police chief. The search for a new chief began after the former UNH police chief, Stephen Lee, resigned in April after being arrested for DUI. Hobbs most recently served as chief of police and director of public safety at Northern Essex Community College in Massachusetts. Walmart won't use artificial intelligence or customers' personal information to set individual prices. CEO John Furner says the company will price the product, not the person, including when shoppers use its AI assistant, Sparky. Morning mist, cloudy today, high of 66. It is Morning Buzz Sports time. Hey! Start with last night's Monday Night Football game. Down to their third string quarterback, Case Keenum. The Bears still trounced the Eagles last night, 27-7 in Chicago. Keenum throwing for almost 250 yards, two TDs, and no picks. Chicago improves to 2-1. The Eagles fall to 2-1. Major League Baseball postseason has arrived. Yankees and Sox renewing their rivalry in the Bronx tonight. Game one of a best-of-three wild card series. Cam Schlittler, likely the American League Cy Young

0: loss to the Cleveland Browns. 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
2: Route 3 on the brakes, 495 to Route 129. Route 1 southbound, heavy traffic from 95 to the Linfield Tunnel, also between Main Street and Route 99. 128 northbound, we have a crash being cleared in Peabody. This is at Route 114. 95 southbound, multiple disabled vehicles delaying you between 28 at exit 99 and exit 97 at 93. But that metal debris has been cleared. 95 northbound in Burlington, the ramp to Route 3 at exit 50, there is a crash on the ramp. 93 southbound, heavy traffic, River Road to Route 133, and then pretty much all the way down into Boston.
0: All right, a little mist this morning. Cloudy skies, high of 66.
3: Thank you, Kelly. Good stuff. You ready, buddy?
4: I'm ready. Are you guys ready?
3: I'm excited about this one.
4: Good. I think next weekend, Amy's going with all the her lady friends, and they're going to see Practical Magic 2. So this weekend on the TV, she took over the TV, and she's like, I haven't seen Practical Magic 1 in, like, a very long time.
5: Never even
4: Sandra
5: heard of
4: Bullock.
5: It.
3: It's a cute Halloween.
5: I like Sandra Bullock, so yeah. I probably
3: would. Nicole Kidman's in
4: I do, too. So we're going to do Sandra Bullock movies today for Rank 'Em.
5: All right.
3: Ooh, Sandy. Sandy.
5: Yeah.
4: Those are people who are close to her.
3: Call her Sandy, which is us.
4: Yes.
3: Yes, we're in that close knit.
5: She's in her 60s.
3: She's
5: gorgeous.
3: Stunning.
4: I love her. Have always.
3: Yep.
4: Yeah.
5: I would love to be in my 60s and look like that.
4: Except Speed 2. That wasn't really anything worth it. But you know, we all make bad
3: She can't
4: movies.
3: Be perfect.
4: No, she can't.
3: You know? And if that's the worst thing.
4: That is the worst thing, yeah.
3: She's doing all right.
4: Yeah.
3: All right, well, we are going to rank them coming up next. Don't put Speed 2 on your list. Roadkill doesn't like
4: it.
3: No,
4: don't.
3: All right? We got that coming up next.
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1: Couldn't remember if I was just supposed to play your intro, if we're going to come back and say hi for a minute, then I'm going to play your intro.
2: It's all good. It's Tuesday.
1: I just want to make sure I'm doing things right.
2: You're doing
1: you.
2: Things fantastic.
1: You know? It's about you're making not, you happy.
2: You're beyond right. You're into fantastic.
1: Whoa.
2: Yeah.
1: All right. That feels good.
2: What kind of day it is.
1: Appreciate the support, buddy.
2: No problem.
1: All right. Do you want me to play it now?
2: Please.
1: Okay. Five, four, three, two, number one.
2: And today we're going to rank Sandra Bullock movies, but I want to thank our very good friends at Berks Tree Service. 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I'm sure some of you have some branches in the yard from this past weekend storm and everything, and you don't know what to do. Berks, that's what you do.
1: Good call, Scott.
2: Sandra Bullock, over the weekend, Amy took over the TV set and watched Practical Magic. And I kind of sat, had a few things to do and, you know, watched a little bit here and there and everything. And it's not a bad movie. Not one of my favorites.
3: Never even heard of it.
2: But we're going to rank
1: them.
2: That
1: is good.
2: So, number three for me, I thought the chemistry between these two girls was amazing.
1: I know what you're going
2: to
1: say.
2: The Heat.
1: Obviously.
2: Oh, I love that movie. And this is... After that, that's probably where the rest of us split off.
1: We part ways.
2: Okay. I liked the movie Gravity. I thought that was a great movie. There is a scene in there that bothers everybody. but it's a really a good movie.
1: It's worth a watch.
4: Okay.
2: Yeah. Yep. Oh, it is. But some people, there's a weird scene in it, and it involves another actor, and people are like, but
1: you can get past it.
5: Dream sequence.
2: Yes.
1: Yeah.
2: And the number one for me, I loved Bird Box.
4: Oh, good movie. I loved it.
2: It was a Netflix movie. It should have gone to the big screen, but I liked it a lot. And the movie that did not, All About Steve.
4: Oh, that was my favorite. Oh, Jesus.
2: It was
3: so funny because it's so bad.
2: Yeah.
3: And that's how it's supposed to be. I love that movie.
2: But it was very tough to narrow it down because she has made some kick-ass movies. But those are mine.
1: She does. That's great. You want to go next?
4: Sure. Number three for me is The Lost City.
1: Yes, Channing Tatum.
4: Yeah, that was.
1: I saw that one in theaters, actually.
4: Oh, okay. I don't know when I saw it. A couple years ago.
1: Yeah,
4: at least.
1: Good.
4: Number two is The Proposal.
1: Duh.
4: Great movie.
2: Great movie.
4: And number one for me is The Heat.
1: Yeah. Yep. Great answer. Well, we are all in and around mine. Gravity's great. Number four, I'm going to put Ocean's 8. I love that cast. You should watch it.
4: Okay.
1: That one's really good. Ocean's 8. Number three, I have The Proposal. Love The Proposal.
4: So good.
1: Number two, The Heat. And number one, just because it was my introduction to her, and I will watch this and the follow-up anytime it's on TV, Miss Congeniality comes in at number one for me.
4: Okay.
1: Laura?
3: Oh.
1: I don't know. Kelly? I don't know the order.
6: A Time to Kill. John Grisham. Going way back, Samuel L. Jackson's in that one. Matthew McConaughey is in that one. Number two, I don't know if you guys are going to know this one, Hope Floats with Harry Connick Jr.
3: Great movie.
6: Great rom-com. And number one, I laughed during this movie. I love Ryan Reynolds, The Proposal, just like a couple of you guys.
1: Great movie. And you guys can call in to 888-556-7625. Top three Sandra Bullock movies. You can text in as well. I'll let you know.
3: Oh, perfect.
1: Yeah.
3: Good.
1: Go ahead.
3: Great. Okay. I have The Net. I don't know if anybody.
2: Oh, yeah.
3: It came out when I was probably in high school. And it was so good. One of her, this is when she first started.
1: Well, yeah,
3: when I
1: first.
3: Yeah. So The Net. She gets this. This is when the internet was just starting to come out.
1: The internet.
3: And she goes in, she finds all these like conspiracy things and the government and all that. Miss Congeniality, awesome. And All About Steve, it's so funny.
1: I've not seen All About. Who's in that?
3: Oh my
1: her?
3: Gosh. It's.
1: I saw it on this
3: Ryan.
1: List.
3: What's his name? Hold on.
2: I went to The Net because I went.
3: Bradley Cooper.
2: Bradley Cooper.
1: Oh, yeah. Okay.
3: It's. You've got to watch it. It's
1: all right,
3: so,
1: I'm writing it down.
3: Yes, please.
1: All About Steve.
3: It's so cute.
1: Steve. Got it. All right. 888-556-7625. Ranking your top three Sandra Bullock movies. Number one, Speed. Number two, Miss Congeniality. Number three, While You Were Sleeping. Honorable mention to Ocean's 8. While You Were Sleeping. What's that? That sounds creepy. I don't think I like the sound of that.
2: I think she gets injured. And
3: which one?
2: While You Were Sleeping? While You Were Sleeping.
3: Oh, yeah, Bill Pullman.
2: I think so.
3: Yep.
2: Okay. Something happens to her, and she's like, they let her sleep in the hospital, and then when she wakes up, there's different things have happened or something. Yeah, but it's not a bad movie. It's kind of another rom com. Gotcha. For a while there, she was the queen
1: rom-com
2: of the
1: queen. Yeah, for sure. Number three, The Net. Number two, Demolition Man.
2: Oh my God,
1: which we've
2: classic.
1: Seen a lot. I've seen a lot of texts with Demolition Man. And number one, The Proposal. Another text, Ocean's 8, Hope Floats.
3: Hope Floats is a good movie. That came out the right same time as, like, The Net.
6: Late 90s.
3: Yeah, that's, yeah.
1: The Proposal and The Heat. That's four, but I like it. Somebody wrote in Premonition.
2: Oh, yeah.
1: Oh, yeah.
2: Yeah, it's a crazy movie.
6: Somebody would write that in.
1: Yeah, did you?
2: Oh,
1: yeah.
2: I see what you did there.
1: Oh, I get it. It was like a premonition. Took me a second. I got there. Nice job, Kel. Let's see.
2: Thomas says Bird Box, The Lost City, and Bullet Train.
1: Bullet Train.
3: I've heard of Bird Box, but I haven't seen that.
1: Is that
2: crazy? Yes.
1: The blindfold.
2: Yeah, I think I want to say.
4: Yes, I've seen that one.
2: Machine Gun Kelly is in that briefly.
1: Okay, got it. Heard. Miss Congeniality, The Heat, and Practical Magic. That is a good Halloween vibe, Practical Magic, if you haven't seen it. Check that one out. 28 Days.
3: Was that one of your kind of movies?
2: No.
6: That wasn't the Cuban... No, it was 13 Days.
3: I have no idea.
1: He's in there swinging. Number three, Demolition Man. Number two, The Proposal. 1A, The Blind Side. 1B, The Heat.
2: You know,
1: like what you did there, Donnie.
2: And not a lot of people mentioned Blind Side.
1: I never saw it. I get the gist of it.
3: I love Blind Side.
6: It's a good story, but they got a lot of criticism.
3: Because it wasn't...
6: The real life... Bullocks and her husband, they've gotten criticism because they...
3: Not a good family.
6: They took a... Took a lot of credit for that, made some money off of it, and their relationship with him is... He sued him, I believe.
3: Yeah, I think so, yeah. Still a good movie.
2: Yeah, but
3: good movie.
6: It takes a little steam out of your sails to want to watch it.
2: It's sad because you're like, oh my God, what a great story. And then you find out it really wasn't maybe the full story or the... Yeah.
1: In 28 Days, she plays an alcoholic in recovery.
6: All right.
1: Nothing to do with Cuba.
6: No?
1: No.
6: We don't know that.
1: That's true.
6: For sure.
1: You're right.
2: Or Vampire in Alaska.
1: Isn't there a vampire movie?
2: Yeah, 28 Days Later.
1: Okay.
3: That's what I was thinking. That's why I thought it was a movie you've seen.
1: Somebody texted in. Scotty said No Speed 2.
2: Yes.
1: Speed,
2: I thought, for its time, you watch it now and it's kind of corny and stuff. I thought the first one was great. The second one, really a boat.
6: Come on.
2: A boat?
1: Come on. 28 Days, Demolition Man, The Lake House. I remember The Lake House. It does, but I don't think I've seen it.
2: The Lake House has Keanu Reeves and her, and I think they're in different times.
1: And there's like the letters that they write or something.
2: And there's a mailbox.
1: Yeah, and it goes through time.
6: I think she and Keanu would have been a good couple.
1: I would have supported that.
6: You know,
2: Well, they were in quite a few movies together, so there was something there.
6: And they had that lake house.
2: And they had the lake house.
1: They
2: met on that bus that time, so yeah.
1: they drove the bus to the lake house.
2: Yep.
1: And that's where it went. Miss Congeniality, The Blind Side, The Heat. The Heat, you can't go wrong. It's just so good.
4: I kind of want to rewatch it now that we're talking about it.
1: Anytime it's on TV, I'd watch that. And I feel like it is one that runs all the time.
4: Yes.
1: Which is nice. A Time to Kill, Eric says, is his number one.
6: That's what I had. It's a Grisham. Good mystery.
1: Good mystery.
6: Mm-hmm.
1: I like it. Well, that's pretty good. Love me some sand.
2: Yeah, me too.
1: Can't go wrong. Good job, Scott.
2: Good job, Amy.
3: Yeah, it's so weird. I've never even heard of that premonition thing, whatever you're talking
1: about. Magic.
2: Practical magic.
1: It's a tale of two sisters and lovers, but there's a...
2: They
1: the
2: are.
1: Curse.
2: They were are witches.
1: Yes.
2: And one of them embraces their powers. The other one wants to kind of, forget about it. But there's also a something. If they fall in love, something could happen to that person.
1: Oh.
2: So
1: yeah. It's a ride.
4: I like the sound of that.
2: Amy was
4: I feel like I watched it.
2: Amy's like, after this was a fantastic movie. And I'm like, I was hoping it'd be a little bit more witchy.
1: Yeah, it's not. It's not super witchy.
2: It's not super witchy. But. You know, like I want super bad witchy. Yeah.
1: I want super bad. Speed, Forces of Nature.
2: Forces of Nature is another movie where it's a rom-com.
3: She's
1: good. Yeah. Can't knock it. Yeah.
2: Murder by Numbers.
1: Don't know that one.
6: I know the Police song. Murder by
1: Numbers.
6: No, what? That's it. Murder by Numbers. Police song. Good song.
1: I thought you were singing and I wanted to
2: sing. Kelly has the voice of an angel.
6: No,
2: angel.
6: Not doing angel.
1: It. Yeah. Mm. All right. Well, good work. I'll take it.
2: All right.
1: That's a win. Easy stuff right there. Yeah, are we good? You guys got any more emails?
3: No more.
1: I don't have any. So that was good. Reminder, Thursday, I'm going to be out at Bow Street Beverage on Post Road Route 1 in Wells.
3: Yes.
1: The Buzz Beer Tour continues.
3: My gosh, we've been promoting some beer.
1: I'm excited because I'm finally getting in the mix here. So this is going to be good. 5:30 to 6:30 Thursday night. Come on down. You sample the beer, buy one, get a Northwood glass. We'll hang out. We'll have some fun.
3: Yeah, we'll give you some tickets to give away.
1: I'll have some tickets to give away. So that'll be good. We are going to break. We got Kelly's news. We have the ridiculous question coming up.
3: Yep.
1: Am I on time here?
3: You are. Everything's looking good. You are just nailing it today.
1: Listen, I should take 3-hour naps all the time.
3: Yeah. Well, you're going to take one today.
1: Yes, I am.
3: Yep. We'll get you out of here by 11.
1: Perfect.
3: Okay.
0: Be right back. 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
23: Yes, Dad.
0: Here's what's up with Kelly.
6: Good morning. It's 7:02. Light rain this morning. Cloudy today. High of 66. President Trump will host an AI summit as warnings sound over its possible threat to humanity. Trump and House Speaker Mike Johnson will host Meta's Mark Zuckerberg and the heads of Anthropic, OpenAI, NVIDIA, and others at the White House summit. President Trump not happy that five people in the UK arrested on suspicion of terrorism were released on bail. They were arrested Sunday near a Royal Air Force base west of London used by the U.S. military to launch strikes on Iran. Trump says he was surprised that they were released.
24: Over there, I'm surprised that they released them. I wouldn't have done that. Look, they've been very good. They worked with us very closely. We know everything about them. We would not have released them.
6: UK officials say the investigation into the incident is ongoing. The New Hampshire Division of Motor Vehicles is now part of a national driver record system, and residents in the Granite State are receiving notices of infractions from other states. The state joined 43 other states in the American Association of Motor Vehicle Administration's Driver History Record platform in August, allowing them to share records electronically in real time. The DMV said drivers will receive a letter if they have unresolved out-of-state issues like a ticket or a court order. This election in Vermont will likely be about the economy. VermontPublic.org released a poll yesterday that found the most important problem facing the state is affordability. The poll also asked what advice a resident would give an 18-year-old considering where to build a successful life and career. And more than half said, leave the state of Vermont. Also, only 42% believe Vermont is a good place to live for people who are aging or retiring. Actor Dennis Haskins, best known as Principal Richard Belding on Saved by the Bell, has passed away. The 75-year-old Haskins had Parkinson's, although an official cause of death has not been confirmed. More Morning Buzz Sports, a Monday Night Football. Boy, I thought the Eagles were a sure thing last night.
1: You would have thought.
6: The Bears down to a third-string quarterback, but no. Case Keenum has a great night. 250 yards, two TDs, no picks. Bears trounce the Eagles in Chicago, 27-7. Game one for the Red Sox and Yankees in their best-of-three wildcard round series tonight, 8 o'clock. Cam Schlittler goes up against Peyton Tolley. And the Bruins begin their regular season 8 o'clock tonight as they host the Rangers. I'm Kelly Brown, Morning Buzz News.
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3: Traffic. 93 southbound down in Mass, you're slow. Pelham Street to Route 110. More traffic after that, on and off the brakes, all the way down into Boston. 495 southbound, earlier disabled vehicles have been cleared. Still finding delays, though. Exit 99 to exit 97 between Route 28 and 93. Route 3, stop and go traffic, 495 to Treble Cove Road. Route 1 northbound at Copeland Circle in Revere, we have a crash being cleared. Southbound on Route 1, heavy traffic, 95 to the Linfield Tunnel and from Walnut Street to Route 99. 95 southbound slow from Walnut Street down to Washington Street. That's the latest on the Morning Buzz Traffic Desk.
6: Mist this morning, cloudy skies, high of 66.
1: Doing all right over there, bud?
6: I'm all right.
1: You're struggling.
6: I offer roadkill treats every day.
1: I know, because you're a very nice
6: Pumpkin
1: guy.
6: Pumpkin Spice Special K today. He never takes it.
1: I know.
6: You know, he doesn't want to bond with me.
1: I think it's sad. I think it's a missed opportunity.
6: I mean, usually offer him pretzels and almonds at 8:30, nothing. He doesn't want any of those.
4: I know. You're the first to offer it to me. And then when I eat and then you make fun of my weight, I sometimes don't want to play your games.
1: Huh. Yeah. Wow.
4: Yeah. I had breakfast on the way in. I'm okay.
23: Thank you.
6: Okay, buddy.
23: Yeah.
6: I'll have to think about what maybe I can change my behavior.
1: Yeah, let's see if you can change. Let's see how that goes.
4: I see what you're doing.
1: Yeah.
4: You're the guy who's like, hey, Chunky, and then you drive an ice cream truck to the bottom of the stairs here at work.
1: Why don't you eat this donut?
6: Sorry.
4: And as we know, it was a few months ago when Erica did a trap out there and left a Dunkin' Donuts container out there, and then there was carrots in it.
1: Nobody wanted the carrots.
4: Then I had to go back for a second time just to make sure it wasn't a bad dream.
1: Because you filmed that, didn't you?
25: Yeah, you did.
1: His face was so funny. He looked at it, he walked down the hallway, like, turned around, came back, and was like, this is a veggie platter in a Dunkin' Donuts donut box.
4: And I said to you that at some point, if I am hungry, I will take some, but I'm okay right now. Thank you.
23: Yeah.
1: All right. I'm glad everything's all right.
4: We're not fighting. We're not breaking up. Everything's good.
1: Okay, good. You guys talk through your issues.
4: You talk through.
1: Yeah,
4: yes.
1: Good. I like that. That's how you keep a long relationship going.
6: Special K pumpkin. It's good. It's a little sweet. I think I got to buy some Wheaties or something to mix it up. Yeah, so it's not so sweet.
1: Do you
4: cornflakes at all, Kelly?
6: I like cornflakes.
4: I do too.
6: Yeah, I don't
4: mind. But see,
1: gotta eat them so fast.
4: Okay.
1: They turn into plaster.
4: We'll eat cornflakes on the weekend because I will add milk and have it there at the house, but I can't eat them dry because for a while I was doing that and then you'd be like,
6: all I do is eat them. That's because you don't drink coffee. If you drink coffee with your dry cereal,
25: it's okay.
6: You'll be all right.
25: I will say guilty pleasure. I throw sometimes.
1: You're crazy. Well, I can already tell. This is already going to be
4: crazy.
1: Nuts.
4: Everybody, hold on.
1: We're
4: going to get crazy.
1: Okay.
25: Sometimes cornflakes on top of my ice cream make it a little crunchy.
4: Oh,
25: genius. Sometimes, sometimes Cheerios on top of my ice cream. Happens like twice a year.
4: If it happened anything more, I think the earth would spin the other way.
1: Yeah.
25: Last night, it was at Scout Night. It was recruitment night. They have an ice cream social to invite new kids.
1: Of course, you're going to bring them in with the ice cream.
25: So new kids come out, eat ice cream, join Scouts. I did not have any because it wasn't in my... I was like, okay.
4: Wasn't in your what?
25: Well, I haven't gone to the gym in weeks because of the ribs. Guilty. So I have I've had to change my whole diet in the last few weeks.
1: You are so much better than me. Because I would feel like this. I have broken ribs. I'm eating ice cream.
25: Oh, I wanted it so bad, but I was like, Laura.
4: Do you ever feel like telling guilt to screw off and, and be like, listen, you know what, guilt? Get out of here.
25: No, I told myself, Laura, you have not worked out. You cannot eat ice cream. There's been times in the last 3 weeks that I've wanted to have bad stuff, but I save it for my glass of wine. I'm like, I'd rather have my glass of wine, I guess, than I would eat my ice cream because I'm not working out, so I can't have both. Or it's making me really mad.
6: Ice cream is the one thing I literally feel the weight going on. It's so good. I love it.
1: Yeah.
6: But I'm like, oh, my God.
1: I can feel it.
6: My stomach just got bigger.
4: Oh. So ice cream, what about for you? Is there anything that you eat that you like, I know?
1: I mean, I don't really pay that attention, which isn't good. Probably the pizza that I eat, just because I'm looking at all the cheese and I'm like, well, it's going somewhere and it's probably my body.
4: I think sometimes, like, if you ever go somewhere and there's a couple places in our area that had like a really good bakery attached to their restaurant, so you can get like pie after, and like halfway through the pie, you're like, that's heavy.
1: Now,
4: that's
1: it. When you say halfway through the pie, do you mean halfway through the whole pie?
4: No.
1: I would be a bit alarmed.
25: So what kind of pie are you choosing? I feel like pie wouldn't make me ice cream. I can feel pizza. A pie.
6: You get some dense, fruity, sugary stuff.
4: There is one like that has peanut butter cups on it.
1: Chocolate peanut butter pie.
25: I would feel
4: so like halfway through the slice, you're like, I'm not going swimming in the next day or so. Can I finish this?
1: I'm a sink.
4: Yeah.
1: you got one?
5: I don't know. I mean, I ate way too many cookies on Sunday. It really hurt my stomach. So that I could probably like 6 or 7.
1: Not a girl.
5: Okay. I didn't do that on purpose.
1: Not a girl.
5: But yeah.
1: She's mortified.
25: 6, 7. Whoa.
5: Yeah, it was a lot though. They were really good. No regrets. It's all about balance. That's the thing. Like, you know you're going to get back to it. So just like live through it right now. And you know that it's just a phase.
25: To balance me off, because I know it's a good 6 weeks of recovery. I can't.
4: It's funny how everybody's different. How you let you stay on track, and how some people will be like, "Ooh, it's that over there," and I mean those people like me. Oh, what
1: peanut butter
4: that?
1: Pie?
4: Peanut butter pie.
25: You know, like I work out just so I can give myself like a treat. When you don't have that, I can't work out, so I'm like, I can't get a treat, because then I know it's gonna be so much harder when I go back to the gym that I'm gonna have to lose it all. Like right now, this morning it was 0.7 pounds heavier than I was 2 weeks ago, but I'm like, 0.7 pounds, that's just like some water weight. I can get rid of that. But I don't want to go and gain like 10 pounds when I'm not working out for 6 weeks. It would drive me nuts.
6: Think of my burden. It was my birthday Saturday. People brought me homemade desserts, and I love homemade desserts.
25: Could you freeze them?
6: So I gave some to Chloe. I gave, obviously, people at the Brat had some cake, but I still got... I got this homemade tiramisu that Lisa made. It's fantastic.
25: Oh, I love tiramisu.
6: Oh, yeah. Got me a little wobbly there. It was a little tiramisu.
1: It's a little strong tiramisu.
6: Yeah. Yeah.
1: Heard.
6: So this has been something I've been working on.
1: I'm so sorry that happened to you.
6: I know.
1: You were so flooded with love.
6: Embarrassment of riches.
1: And, birthday wishes that you're now struggling through.
6: Homemade cupcakes that Chloe got in Cape Elizabeth. Mm-hmm. Gave one to my mom.
1: You got treats from Indonesia. You got treats from Cape Elizabeth. And treats from Portsmouth. You're international here.
4: People like you more than I thought.
6: I'm having free soup that my friend Julie made me from the Brat today for lunch.
1: What kind of soup?
6: I think it's chicken noodle.
1: Chicken noodle.
25: Oh, yeah. I did.
6: Veggies.
25: I made him soup last week.
6: You did.
25: So maybe, yeah.
6: It's been a great week.
25: And I think I'm thinking about making chili on Sunday, so you know you'll get chili next week.
1: Chili good.
25: Yeah.
1: Big fan of the chili.
25: Yeah, okay. Kayla needs chili too.
1: Kayla might need chili. Kelly has enough, okay?
6: Yeah, you're right.
1: Let's spread the love.
6: Kayla first, then...
1: thank you. You can have my leftover chili.
25: I know we had a plan for Ridiculous Question, but I feel like what food do you eat that immediately makes you feel like... you're just putting on weight.
1: You eat it and you're gaining weight. You can just mentally, you can feel it.
25: Yours is Reese's peanut butter pie.
4: But also, like, I can, when we go donut picking, like an apple cider donut,
25: I can have
4: one of those and maybe half of another one.
6: I'm with you.
4: And then after that, you're like, whoa. Oh,
6: they're worth it.
25: They're so good.
4: It's like, it just... I'm full.
6: When you put something down on a piece of paper towel and you lift it up and there's grease on it, you know what's going in your body.
1: Yes.
6: But it's good.
25: Yeah.
1: Doesn't stop me.
25: I got a recipe and I started making them at home, and then after doing that for a couple weeks in a row, I was like, this is probably bad for my family. I got to stop making homemade apple cider donuts all the time. I even got like the little donut like maker. So it made him in perfect little rings. But
1: so are we looking for like, what's your guilty pleasure that you're willing to eat anyways, knowing that it's,
4: yeah, you know where it's going.
25: As soon as you eat that, you're going, I'm just packing them on.
1: Don't even care.
25: Don't care.
1: I like it. All right. 888-556-7625. Your guilty pleasure treat. You don't care that it's putting weight on you. You just want it. Eat it.
25: Just eat it anyways.
1: Or you can text in 82945. Put the buzz at the beginning of your text. Mm-hmm. I'm trying to think if there's something else. Pizza.
7: Yeah, definitely. Pepperoni pizza is my guilty pleasure, I would say.
25: I don't eat this a lot, but if I do, I know it's just like, so, like any kind of Alfredo. Like, if you're eating any kind of chicken Alfredo, any kind of pasta Alfredo sauce. Pasta pretty much.
1: I think anything I eat, I'm like, this is just going on to my body. Like, that's what's happening.
4: Yeah. Because then when you do pasta, you have to do, you got to throw some couple meatballs on there and you...
25: But see, I'd rather eat the meatballs than the pasta.
4: And maybe some Texas toast to go with that. And then...
1: I had Texas toast last night with my gnocchi.
4: Good stuff.
1: Kayla, fudge. Every time I eat fudge, I feel like I'm gaining weight.
6: Is there sugar?
7: That's a good one.
1: Is there sugar in fudge? Yeah. I don't think so. Yeah, I think it's sugar-free diet fudge.
4: Sugar-free.
1: Yeah.
4: I'll have to read that again.
25: Carrie Train Post sends us a bunch of fudge that day.
1: Oh, it was outrageous. And I take like, little bites.
25: I took the littlest bite. Sugar rush. Like,
4: they were in you cutting slivers off. It's like, are you snorting that?
1: It's just a little snort. I just wanted the flavor. Yeah, I could eat the whole thing at 5 o'clock in the morning. Brendo shamefully consumes fettuccine Alfredo. Don't be ashamed of this. That's not the point. Shame is not part of the game here. It's just you want to eat it. Let's see. We are getting some calls here. She's jumping on that. We're going to go. I trust Ellie. Oh, gone.
25: Oh, where'd you go, Ellie?
1: 888-556-7625. Or again, you can text in 82945.
25: Yes, our ridiculous question for today.
1: Oh, yeah, I can.
4: What food do you feel right after you ate?
1: Well, let's just do it. We can use the other topic later.
8: Ridiculous.
9: That's a ridiculous question.
10: I allow you to ask me these ridiculous-ass questions.
25: Thanks.
1: Yeah, so now we have the intro. Now we know what we're doing. And we've got our... Scotty, you were talking about it earlier today. Say hi to Dawn.
4: Hey, Dawn. So what food do you eat that
11: Hi,
4: you...
11: Hi, guys.
4: Dawn, what food do you eat that you feel immediately like, whoa?
11: I can't buy them anymore because I eat the whole pack. And they're called pinwheels. They're cookies. They're bundt cake-shaped cookies with a cookie base and marshmallow drenched in chocolate.
1: Whoa, I've seen those before. Good, though. I hear you.
4: Sound good.
11: They're horrible, and I absolutely love them, and I can't, if I'm really like in the mood to really kill myself, sure, I'll take a pack, but there's 12 in them, and I can't limit myself.
1: Yeah, no restraint.
11: So, no. They're so good.
1: Oh, that's awesome. Thanks, Dawn. Thanks, Dawn. Thanks for the call. We appreciate it. Go get yourself a pinwheel and have a great day.
4: Just go get one.
1: You earned it. We give you permission. That's funny. A pinwheel. That sounds good. Let's see. Oh, the Ellie's back. Good morning, Ellie. This is a great answer.
12: Oh, crumble cookie.
1: Yeah. Do you have a favorite?
12: So, I like anything that's got like a melty caramel or melty something on the top, which are most of them. So, like once a month at work, we DoorDash crumble cookie when we're having an especially hard day.
1: That's awesome.
12: And I work like literally less than a mile from the crumble cookies. So that's how big back we get.
1: Yeah, I love it. I love that.
4: Crumble cookies are a meal.
1: That's a great
12: answer.
1: The second to
12: last caller, the pinwheels. She's right. They're so good. You have to try it.
1: All right, whatever they're called.
12: The marshmallow chocolate covered. Yeah, those are bad.
1: Bad in the best way. Thanks, Ellie. Good. Appreciate you. DoorDash crumble cookies? That's great. Let's see. Okay, this is a different one. Kelly, say hi to Dan.
6: Dan, what you got? What food does it to you?
26: A nice thick slab of prime rib with
4: butter.
26: Mashed potatoes and the corn that's basically soaked in the butter. When you dip into the corn, you get the butter dripping off of it.
25: Oh. That doesn't like.
6: I love prime rib. Yeah,
25: that doesn't make me feel like I could eat a piece of steak and I never feel like, oh, I'm getting fat. Do you think
8: it's because it's in your
6: guilty,
8: head?
6: Protein. The buttery potatoes probably.
26: We're talking like 46 ounces of prime rib.
25: Protein. Yeah. I think protein. I'm not thinking fat. I'm thinking protein.
8: It's a great answer, Dan. Thanks, man. And if the butter is not dripping off your corn, you're not doing it right.
4: Exactly. Butter.
26: No, definitely.
8: All right, Dan. Thanks, man. You have a great day. Yeah, I don't think I get 40. How big is a 46 ounce? Like, what does that look like? Show me 46.
4: Are we talking like, are we talking Flintstones?
6: I mean,
4: they're going to tip the car
6: over?
4: I mean,
6: a 16 ounce, I think, is like this big.
25: So it's like,
6: so,
25: and you would think it's absurd. Thick cut.
4: I don't want Kelly ever showing me what 16 looks like again. The hell, dude.
6: Okay. Why are you smiling?
8: Let's see here. Good morning, Dave. What's that one thing you eat and you know exactly what's going to happen?
9: Pumpkin whoopie pies.
8: All right.
4: See, for me, I want a normal, boring, I guess.
6: Just because you like the original doesn't mean you wouldn't like the pumpkin, too.
4: No.
25: Dave, he doesn't like pumpkin.
8: Dave, how many pumpkin whoopie pies are you eating at once?
9: Four.
8: Oh, there we go. All right. Well, I appreciate the call. Have a good day.
4: I love the honesty. Four.
8: That's a good number.
4: Yeah.
8: That's a good number of whoopie pies. Let's see here. Scott, say hi to Jacob, the lawnmower guy.
4: All right, Jacob, what food is it that you feel right away after you ate it?
13: 10 out of 10, it's Market Basket's Boston Cream Donuts. Because they are huge, I usually have two, and I am huge as a result.
8: But do you enjoy it?
13: Oh, I love them. They're delicious. No, I have no shame when I'm eating one.
6: Good for you. The MB has some good donuts.
25: I was going to say, my sister-in-law, she is a donut, like,
8: really?
25: She loves donuts. And she's, Market Basket is like one of the top on her list. And she goes to bakeries all over. Huh. She loves her Market Basket donuts. Right.
8: Jacob, I like it. Go get yourself a Boston cream donut, man, all right?
13: Oh, you know I will. A hot coffee. All right,
8: bud, have a good day. Enjoy. That's funny. Oh, this is a problem once I get going with these. Jason, good morning. What do you got?
14: Oh, my goodness. This is tough for me. I go to margaritas, you know, and I can sit there and eat 1,000 calories before my meal comes of chips and salsa are my weakness.
8: Oh, 100%.
6: You almost wish they didn't put it out there, but once they do, you're in.
8: Crack.
6: You can't stop.
14: Yeah.
8: You get the queso? Yeah.
4: Then she comes over and she's really nice and she goes, do you want more chips?
8: Do you want me to refill those?
25: Don't do it.
4: Yes, please.
6: I love homemade guac, but once they make that guac, there's more chips and going in the guac.
25: I love guacamole.
8: Guac's so good. Good call, Jason. Appreciate it, man.
25: But again, I tell myself guacamole. I go, nope, that's okay.
8: Avocado.
25: Yeah, avocado's good.
8: Avocado, I'm good.
4: I can't get over the color.
25: Jess says buffalo chicken dip. So good.
8: Oh, yeah. Kelly, say hi to Kevin.
6: Kevin, what food do you go crazy for?
14: Girl Scout cookies. And it doesn't have to be a particular one. I mean, I love my s'mores.
8: Yeah.
14: But I feel like I should have a doctor on standby. Maybe even
4: two.
14: The diabetic medicine to just make sure that I'll be okay. Because I'm eating at least 5 boxes. It's going to happen. Whoa. My wife, actually, we went to the store. And I seen a table at Sam's Club outside, and I was like jumping for joy, like I was a 2-year-old. And I thought they were Girl Scout cookies being sold, and I was like, I gotta get it. And she was like, it's not. They're selling like solar panels, guy. Relax.
8: There's not a cookie to be seen. But you saw
25: 5 boxes. Are you eating 5 boxes in like a day?
14: Listen, don't judge me.
8: No judgment here.
25: There was no judging. I just didn't know if
4: your voice was judging.
25: Yeah, you were. I didn't know if I just am trying
8: ignore
25: to
8: her.
25: Wrap my head around this.
6: It's a lot of cookies.
25: It's a lot of cookies.
14: I have weak moments. It's
8: fine. Don't defend yourself, Kevin. Yeah,
4: you know what? I'm cool with you.
8: Yeah, we
4: Laura's
8: support
4: the
8: you.
4: One that is judging you.
25: I'm not judging you. Yeah. I eat other things. I just...
4: Well, guy almost bought solar panels.
8: Yeah, because he wanted some cookies. Easily mistaken.
14: Listen, and you know what? The bad thing is because I've been eating Girl Scout cookies since I was born. And I like do different things with them. Like I'll put them in the freezer, or I'll put them with ice cream.
26: Listen, I'm talking like I definitely need a doctor to be strong.
25: But listen,
26: I'll change things around.
8: I think you need to endorse the
25: Girl Scouts of America loves you, and you are supporting so many young.
26: Oh, 100%. They know me by first name. We're on first name basis.
25: That's awesome.
8: 100%. Kevin, the Girl Scout guy.
25: Everybody in his area is going to his house, knocking on that door, going, "What am I supposed to do?"
8: But that's the good news. You don't even have to get to him first, because right? How many times will you order the cookies? Do you order a ton once a year, or do you get them throughout the year?
26: I get them as much as I possibly can. And there's been times where I've seen a friend on Facebook say, "Hey, who has the Girl Scout Connect?" And I'm like, "Bro, Pheasant Lane Mall. They're in the kiosk. They're right in the middle. Come on. They're better than these iPhone guys."
8: He's a Girl Scout cookie pusher. Yeah. I like this. All right, Kev. Appreciate it, man. Go have yourself a Girl Scout cookie,
4: That call could have been really drastically different, Laura, because you judged him.
25: Yeah, I didn't judge him. Yeah. When he said five boxes, I didn't know if he was eating five boxes and, like, throughout the Girl Scout season.
4: We asked people to call in. You cannot.
25: I just don't know how.
8: I understood your question. It just came off a little. Five boxes.
25: I wasn't trying to.
8: I don't even know what this is. So I've got to ask Robert. Robert, what are these?
15: So Bucky's is a store down south, a convenience store that has like a cult following.
8: Okay.
15: And they have these snacks called Beaver Nuggets. And they are, I could eat a whole bag to myself. They're like a collision of caramel, corn, and favorite sweet cereal.
4: I've heard of them.
25: Beaver Nuggets.
4: Yeah, that store is
8: I've
4: huge.
8: Heard about the store before, yeah. You said it's like caramel popcorn and what?
15: They're like a sweet cereal, kind of. They look like nuggets. They're Beaver Nuggets, and they are, you can't just have one, I guarantee it. I've never been to the store, but I've had friends that deliver, like, bring them to me. And when they do, I have to hide them because I'm going to eat them all. I won't share them with my family.
25: I'm looking it up.
8: That's awesome, Robert. All right, man. Thanks for the call, man. Appreciate it. Beaver Nuggets.
25: Okay. The sweet, savory world of Bucky's Beaver Nuggets. They're iconic snacks. They're must-have. They're original caramel-coated goodness, bold, exciting flavors, something to crave perfectly. And they have all these. They have sea salted caramel. Okay. You would like that?
8: Yep.
25: They have. Oh, you can order them online. They have cinnamon sweet. They have the original. You can get a combo pack with the three. You have white cheddar, Beaver Nugget milk chocolate, bold and spicy white. They're all just corn puffs, and they're all different flavors.
8: Oh, sounds fantastic.
25: A white fudge one, dark chocolate nuggets.
8: I know, find me a Bucky's, I guess.
25: Or you can order them right online.
8: I can order them right there.
4: That was good. That was fun.
8: That worked out well.
4: That was good.
8: Now I want like a treat.
6: Now I feel fat.
8: Do you want to go take a lap or two? Will that make you feel better? Go walk in the square?
25: I cannot stop eating cheese balls. Utz cheese balls.
8: Those are in my house. I can't not eat them.
25: I don't buy that because that stuff to me is weird the way it's
4: sitting
25: in your teeth. Cheez-Its, same thing. Anything.
8: Cheez-Its are fire.
4: What are you freaked out about? That is a real cheese. That is a real cheese spray.
25: Cheez-Its, those cheese balls, anything like that, they get stuck.
8: Yeah, that's what you can brush your teeth for.
25: Yeah, I know.
8: Or save it for later.
4: Yeah. You like to go to the dentist a couple times.
25: Yeah,
4: let it be his problem.
8: Let him dig it out. So good. Oh, now I want a cheese ball. Dang.
25: Wow. Cinnamon donuts from Market Basket. I'll eat all 12. This guy eats 12 cinnamon donuts from Market Basket.
8: That's a lot of anything.
25: Yep.
8: It's a lot of donut.
4: Yeah.
8: But I'm happy for you.
4: That was pretty good because we went through that whole segment and lectured one person.
25: Another person says, mine, donuts. Another person that loves donuts. But I have a plan to help with the guilt. I eat them first thing in the morning. Whatever it is, doesn't matter. If it's breakfast, lunch, dinner, as long as it's done first thing in the morning, then I'll, you know, not late.
8: Then you can work off the calories?
25: I guess so.
8: You have time to work it off.
25: Wow. All right.
4: Interesting.
8: I like it.
4: That was good. Okay.
8: Nice job.
4: Nice job
8: on the ridiculous question, guys. We like it.
4: Good job.
8: All right, Kelly's going to go take some laps, and then... when he comes back, you got to work off that pumpkin spice special K. Mm-hmm. And then we got news and sports and more stuff.
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16: Here's what's up with Kelly.
6: Good morning. It's 7:36. Sox and Yankees get it going tonight. Game 1 in the Bronx. Sports in just a minute. President Trump will unveil the new website, America.gov, later today. The AI-powered tool is being touted by the White House as much-needed relief for Americans interacting with the federal government. It's described as a single, centralized portal for federal information and services. Trump will be joined by Vice President J.D. Vance, Secretary of State Marco Rubio, and other dignitaries for the launch. Things expected to get heated as former special counsel Jack Smith testifies today before the Senate Judiciary Committee. Republicans have long maintained Smith used possibly illegal tactics while investigating President Trump's alleged efforts to challenge the results of the 2020 election. The former owner of a Kia car dealership in Somersworth, scheduled for sentencing in November. The AG's office says 68-year-old

0: 27-7 in Chicago. Bears improving to 2-1. Jalen Hurts tossed an interception and got checked for an injury for a brief moment. Andy Dalton came in through an interception. Philly ends up falling to 2-1.
1: Did you see that hit?
0: I did not see it. I was heading to the shower at that point. I saw him come out of the tent.
1: Yeah, he got
0: wailed. Came back and finished the game. Major League Baseball postseason starts today. Four games on tap, including your Red Sox tonight against the Yankees at 8 o'clock tonight. To Cam Schlittler, likely American League Cy Young Award winner, getting the start against Peyton Tolley. Other games on tap today, Philadelphia at Atlanta at 2 o'clock. Chicago White Sox at Houston at 5 o'clock. And the late one tonight, the Cubs at San Diego. The Brewers and Dodgers have byes in the National League. The Rays and Guardians have byes in the American League. Start of the NHL regular season is here. Bruins dropping the puck tonight as they host the Rangers at the TD Garden. 8 o'clock faceoff. NFL news yesterday. The Giants acquired J.J. McCarthy from the Vikings for a fifth-round pick. Jameis Winston, according to John Harbaugh, will remain the starting quarterback with Jackson Dart out for the remainder of the season. Injury news, Bucks head coach Todd Bowles saying Baker Mayfield will miss at least three games with a dislocated thumb. I'm going to have you pronounce this guy's name, Kayla. The Miami Dolphins running back Devon
1: Achane
0: suffers a torn ACL. That's a big one for them. He's apparently done for the rest of the season.
1: Yeah, that hurts.
0: Panthers cornerback J.C. Horn facing a potentially season-ending injury. He suffered a torn quad during Sunday's loss to the Cleveland Browns. What else do we have? Oh, blockbuster deal in the NHL. Maple Leafs acquiring forward Kirill Marchenko from the Columbus Blue Jackets. Toronto dealing forwards Matthew Nyes and Steven Lawrence, along with defenseman Emil Andre and a second-round pick. I'm Kelly Brown, Morning Buzz Sports.
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3: Heavy traffic on 95 southbound between Salem Street and Washington Street. Let's see, 93 southbound traffic starts at Pelham Street, slow down to 495, and then you have pockets of traffic all the way down into Boston. 495 southbound, you get some traffic between Route 114 and 93. Route 1 southbound on the brakes from 95 to Route 99, and then 128 northbound, heavy traffic from 95 to Route 114. Route 3 on the brakes from Route 110 to Treble Cove Road. I did see in Hooks that there was a crash at West River Road at 93. That's the latest from the Morning Buzz Traffic Desk.
0: A little light rain this morning. Overcast skies. High of 66. A couple of morning showers tomorrow. High of 70.
1: Thank you, Kelly. Two quick observations from this last break. One, Kelly, great work on the names today. You've got some tough ones.
0: At 6:30.
1: It's okay. But you've had a lot of difficult ones today, so good job.
0: Thank you.
1: And Laura, do we always do the hair twirl? I don't think I've ever seen that entire traffic break. You were just twirling your hair and your finger, and you did not stop.
4: I didn't even know
0: I was
4: doing it.
0: They say that's a sign of flirtation.
5: It is.
1: I was trying to figure out what you were doing, who you were flirting with, because you did that the entire traffic break.
5: And you know, the thing about it is probably her doctor told her not to do
1: it. Yeah, it's probably bad for her ribs, so she's doing it. But I watch you a lot, and I've never seen that before.
4: I didn't even know I was doing it.
1: Yeah, and you can tell where it is. You've got a little.
4: Yeah, I didn't even. Well, I don't know. Who am I?
1: All right.
4: I have no idea who I am anymore.
1: We don't know either.
4: I have no clue. Yeah, I even surprise myself daily.
1: Yeah. Yep. You sure do. Very good. don't move. Yeah, have fun. Putting.
5: Yeah. Great idea.
1: Anyway, do you want to talk Lumber Jill?
4: Yes. I cannot participate in the Lumber Jill because I don't think throwing axes and throwing logs and rolling logs with peavies is going to be helpful for me.
1: We agree.
4: Yeah. So Eric has been so kind to step up for my Lumber Jill competition, the fifth annual.
1: I'm so excited for
4: you. I still need a couple more contestants. So if you want to compete on Friday at the Deerfield Fair at noon at the Special Events Arena, please email me now, laura@morningbuzz.com, with all your information. I'll send you a couple tickets to get into the fair. You come on out. It'll be Erica versus five of our listeners.

0: out there, and there's a series of forestry events. There's awards that you get at the end. We get some cool ribbons and stuff.
1: Yeah.
0: So hopefully Erica wins, but we have some, I think.
1: We're also rooting for the listeners. We hope everybody has fun.
0: No, it is so much fun. And it's not like, yes, we're competing, but, well, I'm not competing, but you will be competing, but you still cheer on each other.
1: Oh,
0: it's
1: of
0: like
1: course.
0: Such a good, like, it's so much fun. I love it.
1: I'm half tempted to go and watch now.
0: You should.
2: I think you should.
0: I'm so sad that I can't participate. Yeah. Like, so bummed out.
2: And I think the weather's going to be nice.
0: It's going to be gorgeous out in the 70s on Friday and just going to be great. So if you're planning on coming to the fair and you want to participate, or if you're going to the fair and you just want to watch, it's happening at noon at the Special Events Arena at the Deerfield Fair. Email me now and I'll get some tickets out to you and you can come on out and play with us. It's so much fun.
1: Do that. And the night before that, you can see me at Bow Street Beverage in Wells for one of the Buzz Autumn Copper Ale Beer Tours.
3: Nice.
1: 5:30 to 6:30. Come on out for that. I'm not going to make you throw logs or axes or roll anything. Actually, I suggest you don't do that in the beverage center. But yeah, email Laura if you want to get in on Lumberjill. We have to break. We'll come back and we've got stuff to do.
0: Yes, we do.
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0: 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Now, it's back to the buzz.
1: Now, if you're watching this on camera, you will see Laura is going over old videos. So of former
2: this is called the pole toss. So you stand on one side, you have to get those through that thing. Then you have to come over here, you have to push them all back through and then toss the poles through there. And you, I think they get, we have to do 21 of them, 21 points. And you only have 5 locks you have to get through. You don't get a point unless it goes through those stakes. So this one's my favorite event.
3: Yeah, I think I need that one.
2: So you got to go back and forth until it's all done. And you're getting timed on each event. That one's my favorite.
3: You weren't kidding.
2: It's a great arm upper body workout, that one.
3: That one looks fun. It's safe.
2: Yeah,
1: Erica's a little hesitant about the chainsaw.
3: Yeah, I've never touched a chainsaw before.
1: Why would you? Why would you have?
4: Do you think your dad has one?
3: I've never seen him use a chainsaw.
4: Okay.
1: I don't know that my dad has a chainsaw. He has a handsaw. I don't know that there's a chainsaw in our house.
2: He must have a chainsaw.
1: Pam, do we have a chainsaw in the house? I don't know. I've never seen one.
4: I bet your dad has one. Has he done yard? Has done yard work?
1: Yeah, I mean, there's not a ton of. I mean, the trees are all where they need to be.
2: They're not
1: where they're supposed to be. So we're not moving them. When we cut trees down, we hire somebody to cut trees down.
2: Yeah. For Christmas a couple years ago, I got a chainsaw. It's just a mini, you know.
5: Yeah, I don't care. Okay. Not doing it.
4: Yeah. Don't be afraid to go.
3: Yeah, you're
4: friends,
3: with me. Okay. Yeah,
2: but you can even like a pole saw, which is a chainsaw on the end of it. You can reach
3: out back
2: with the pole and slice off small branches that like go into your yard
3: that
2: you don't want anymore.
3: Terrifying.
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1: Yeah, okay. I'm with you on that because I'm not smart enough to know where things are going to fall. I'm going to chop that branch off and it's going to land on my head.
3: Or that saw is going to come disconnected from the pole. I don't trust that.
1: Yeah.
3: Mm-mm.
2: It's okay. I don't know. I have a chance. If you want to come over and practice, like,
5: wow,
2: week before.
5: Laura
2: Friday.
5: Never has accidents with anything. So.
1: I mean,
5: I don't see how she could get hurt.
1: I mean, knock on wood. We haven't heard of any chainsaw incident.
2: Well, I have not been hurt by a chainsaw.
1: Yeah, again, I said knock on wood and say it quietly.
4: But you know what's funny with you?
3: I'll take it slow.
1: Yeah,
3: again, funny, you know, but I don't know if I'll be able to.
2: What's funny with me?
4: It's like you're okay with the chainsaw and stuff like that, but you break your ribs playing golf.
2: Yeah, well, I mean,
4: so for you, I think it's like you
1: the
4: go,
1: less
4: you,
1: danger.
4: You go the less yes, the less dangerous.
1: Watching kickball,
4: but like you kickball. For you, it's like you've gone and done all the. You know, the crazy
5: jumping out of planes,
1: scaling buildings.
4: But for you, it's just normal kickball. It's playing golf. It's opening a door.
1: Putting on
2: sledding. Going sledding.
4: Yeah. Going sledding. Yeah. That's the stuff.
2: Yes, last week, I had to go on the roof of the house to get all the wiffle balls that were stuck in my solar panels. Dylan spotted me.
1: Oh, my God.
2: Got up there. I did put on sneakers.
1: The fact that you have to clarify that you put on appropriate shoes to climb onto your roof.
2: Took off my Birkenstocks. Yep. Took off the Birks, put on the sneakers, climbed up on the roof, cleaned out all the wiffle balls. Fine. Did not get hurt. And everybody's like, oh, don't go on a roof. It's so scary. I mean, I did it. Fine. No issues. Only one wiffle ball was stuck in a place that I can't get. Even with the broomstick, I was wedging it out there. Couldn't get it out of the freaking solar panel. It was stuck.
4: All right. So for a second, Erica, you might want to check with your dad, see if he has one. And
3: yeah, my mom just texted me. Dad for sure has a chainsaw.
4: I think it might be just a suggestion. Don't have Friday be the first time you've ever experienced one.
3: Okay.
4: Like maybe this week, at least try to start
1: pick it up.
4: Pick it up and
5: juggle
4: a little bit. Yeah, and juggle with it.
5: With multiple chainsaws.
1: Yeah. See if you have a pickaxe that you could throw in there too.
2: Yeah. You want to find my house and just like cut something.
1: I mean, I kind of prefer her dad.
2: Okay, well. Is dad around to show you how to use a chainsaw?
3: Yeah, definitely. Okay. She texts me, she's like, dad for sure has a chainsaw and he loves to get carried away with it, taking down trees.
1: Where have you been? When your father gets carried away with a chainsaw.
3: I've never
1: you
3: didn't seen even.
4: That is kind
3: Maybe
4: of funny.
3: I'm not home.
2: Once you start cutting something, you kind of get, like, I save all my pallets from all, like, my pellets and stuff. Just because
1: I think it would be fun.
2: Oh, yeah. Once you start going,
4: once you start going, then you go.
2: Oh, I could cut that.
6: Power. I think I get it. That. Let's get that branch out of the way. Let's do that. Yeah.
1: Yes, I liked a little, like, I used to whittle nothing. I just like to chip away at wood with a knife. Like, that to me was the extent of my chainsawing. I don't...
2: Yeah.
1: A handsaw.
6: Let's not have Friday be the first time you have held one or experienced it. Try it before then.
3: That is a good point. But then I feel like it ups my chances the more I touch one to get hurt. Right? If I just have to touch it Friday and then...
1: Oh, so you think less chance to get injured, the less amount you use.
2: Right. I'm kind of following you,
1: but I'm also the safety understanding how it works. I don't follow that.
6: Like, hey, we're going to have you race cars. And here's the car. I would rather, like, a day or two before, go check it out, you know, walk around, look at it myself, figure it out.
1: I'm following.
6: Okay.
1: I mean, I don't love either.
3: Maybe I'll watch some videos, too.
1: YouTube,
3: because I had no idea how to turn on a chainsaw.
2: Oh, they'll have it on. Like, you don't have to, like...
3: It's already running when they hand it to me?
2: They're scary.
3: I'm excited. Come out Friday.
6: Have you ever seen Texas Chainsaw Massacre?
3: No, I haven't seen that one.
6: It's a great movie. Yeah. There's a bunch of remakes on it. They're very good.
1: Yeah. Mm-hmm. Watch the Jessica Biel one.
3: I will watch it, but probably not until after Friday.
6: Yeah, it's probably a good idea.
1: I don't anticipate you using the chainsaw in the way it's used in that movie.
3: Oh, right. Yeah, no.
1: It's not the same kind of... is it me, or can you sense the anxiety in Laura's voice? She doesn't want Erica to lose. That's from Henry.
2: Oh, I lost all the time. Like, axe throwing, I don't know if I ever got a really good ribbon for that one.
6: What was your best?
2: The pole toss. I'm really good at...
1: She's good at the pole toss.
2: I've got to get it.
6: Yeah.
1: Pole toss.
2: Okay. Yep. I'm good with the poles.
6: Both hands.
2: Yeah, okay. PV. The PV.
1: Sometimes it's called for.
2: You use this tool called the PV, and you have to roll this log and hit two pins and then roll it back. Not bad with that one either. I'm not bad with the saw. Like, and then sometimes you get paired up with somebody and you do two-handed saw, so you have to work together.
3: Oh, okay.
2: Yeah, so that's good. You'll be with a partner. Yeah, you're going to have so much fun.
6: I'm really jealous
2: about the entire thing that I can't be a part of it.
1: And someone said, oh my God, Erica, the pole saw locks together, so they're not going to manufacture one that would come apart.
6: That was kind of funny. It isn't just like a little pin.
1: Yeah. You just hope it's twisted enough.
3: Thank you for telling me. I'm still never going to use one.
1: They're saying this is not Final Destination. You'll be okay. Yeah. But still, I would be cautious. I like the idea of you picking up a chainsaw before you use it.
3: Okay.
1: I do.
3: All right.
1: Especially if Dad
5: as long as Dad's has there.
1: One.
3: Yeah.
1: Closed-toed shoes.
2: Yeah, oh, you're going to wear... So you saw the videos I showed you that year. Well, I think it was my first year I did wear a dress.
6: Of course you did.
1: Are we surprised?
6: Yeah.
5: Why not?
6: Two guys in the front row were also doing the pole toss.
2: I was wearing black leggings underneath.
1: Rejected.
2: Anyways, but then throughout the years I've gotten better at my attire. So mm-hmm.
1: Did you overall it one year?
2: It was overalls, an overall dress. Oh. That I wore the first year.
1: Those overalls are good.
3: Cute.
2: Yeah, but yeah, I go to work out. You need to be loose and being able to move.
6: It was 900 guys in the front row.
1: Those overalls got a reaction.
7: Bottom side.
2: Okay. Well, on that note, I think you're going to do a great job.
3: I think I'm going to wear two pairs of shorts and a couple shirts.
1: Snowsuit, maybe. Something with some extra cushion. You know?
2: No creepy men watching. It's just people cheering.
1: Definitely not
2: on.
1: At a fair.
2: No, not at all. Come on out and cheer Erica and the ladies on Friday.
1: Okay.
2: Special events arena at the Deerfield Fair.
1: Don't use that with her.
2: And ladies, if you want to participate, I still have a spot. So please email me all your information and we'll get you to the fair. We'll give you some tickets and you can come out and be a part of the Lumber Jill. Yes.
1: Email Laura.
6: You're going to look out in the crowd, Erica, and there's Kelly waving.
5: Just no,
6: one hand.
5: I'll be in the woods.
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0: Here's what's up with Kelly.
23: Good morning. It's 8:05. President Trump will preside over an AI summit later today as concerns grow over its possible threat to humanity. The latest UNH Survey Center poll questioned voters about New Hampshire's 2 congressional races. In the first district, Democrat Stephanie Shaheen leads Republican Anthony DiLorenzo by a margin of 46-42%, with 11% undecided. In the second district, incumbent Democrat Maggie Goodlander holds a 56-35% edge over Republican Lily Tang Williams. 3% would vote for independent Robbie Maru, 6% undecided. The poll of over 1,400 likely general election voters has a margin of error of 2.5%. Vermont is getting millions to cover the cost of flood repairs. FEMA announced yesterday it's awarding V-Trans almost $6 million to reimburse it for the cost of repairs from the 2023 floods. More than $3 million is going to pay for repairs to the Green Mountain Railroad Bridge 123. Another $3 million will help V-Trans cover the cost of repairs to the Washington County Railroad. A Manchester school district principal being charged with DUI again. Deborah Rauke was charged in July after police saw her swerving on I-92 in Bow. This is her second DUI charge. Back in 2017, her license was suspended for 4 months after being convicted of drunk driving in Concord. Rauke was named principal of Central High School in 2021. The Manchester School District says they're aware of the allegations against her, and this remains a personal matter, adding, "We cannot comment further at this time." The in-laws of a murdered New York Times games engineering executive have a court appearance scheduled for today. Authorities in Dublin, California, said Jonathan McKenzie's wife's parents were arrested on suspicion of murder within minutes of him being fatally shot in broad daylight at a sports park on Saturday. Morning Buzz Sports, Monday Night Football. Chicago blows out the Eagles last night, 27-7. Red Sox and Yankees game one tonight in the Bronx are their best of 3 wild card series. Cam Schlittler, likely American League Cy Young Award winner, goes up against Peyton Tolley tonight. Bruins open up their season, 8 o'clock puck drop at the TD Garden against the Rangers. I'm Kelly Brown, Morning Buzz Sports.
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1: Traffic. I can't breathe.
2: We got traffic out there.
1: I know. Hold on. 495 heavy traffic from Marston and Merrimack Streets to 93 southbound Crystal River Road to 495. Okay. Then you have pockets of traffic all the way down into Boston. Route 1 southbound, heavy traffic from Jump Candle Lights to Route 99, 128 northbound, your slow 95 to Route 114, Route 3 on the brakes, 495 to Treble Cove Road. That's the latest on the Morning Buzz Traffic Desk.
23: Mist this morning, overcast, high of 66.
1: Okay, hold on a second. If you watch the show, or if you haven't, you need to today. There was just a bit of an incident in here, and Kelly Brown reacted. You could never do what you just did you, again in
3: Kelly,
1: a million
3: turn around.
1: Years.
3: I did it on purpose.
1: Kelly, turn around. Did you see what you did?
3: Yeah. What's I meant to do?
1: He threw his newscast, which has to be six different pieces of paper, up in the air over the back of his head. And they managed to land perfectly in order behind a thing of Lysol spray, a bobblehead Greg, and some candles.
4: Against a window pane.
1: He was angry. He could have never done that again if he tried.
3: Never.
4: So during news, only Kelly's mic is up. Now, he's been saying all morning.
23: Almost only the second time I read the story.
4: Okay, second time he said it this morning.
23: I don't know every highway in this state.
4: He says, I-92 in Bow. And
23: that's
4: I've
23: what
4: been,
23: the damn people well, printed on
4: idiots.
23: My thing.
4: And then I looked at him. We go into, I go, Kelly, you
23: well,
4: live
23: why
4: here.
23: Why didn't you tell me is last there, time when I read it? You there, didn't tell me.
4: Because
23: you let me do it again. Why would you let me do it again?
4: Said there's no 92 in New Hampshire. It's 93.
23: So told me after the first time I read it.
4: Only your mic is up. So when, by the time we go to commercial break, I forget because I'm getting into traffic. So I'm sorry.
23: So instead, you laugh at me when I do it again. Snicker, snicker, snicker.
5: Are you ready? Are you ready? Let's get it on!
4: Kelly.
23: Laugh, snicker, snicker.
4: You're the news
23: that
4: guy.
23: That does a lot of good.
4: And you are reading the wrong.
23: How many friggin' stories I got here? You gonna want me to do research on every friggin' story I do?
4: You live here, 92, I-92
23: I don't live here.
4: In Bow?
23: I don't live here.
4: You live in New Hampshire?
23: I do. I don't know every highway.
4: You don't know in Bow what highway goes to Bow?
23: I don't know. No. There could be a 292 somewhere. I
1: can't let him totally lay out. I've never
23: I'm not
1: heard
23: the traffic
1: of
23: person.
1: 92, but I'm like,
4: where is he?
23: And then you get in the habit of just, you know, I can't friggin' research every story, but instead laugh, snicker, snicker, have a good time.
1: Can't stop laughing at you. I'm sorry. I can't tell if this is 100% true frustration in you or if you have. Is that the caffeinated coffee?
23: This is prune juice, water, hot.
1: Okay.
6: So that means we're not going to have him at 10.
1: Yeah.
6: But we have him now.
4: Oh, I'm sorry, Kelly.
1: I only brought it up because the paper toss was something out of you could never.
6: That was very. I mean, I haven't seen you get mad for a while.
1: That was good.
6: Yeah.
1: That was fun.
6: That was
1: for us.
6: I'm very happy that because it wasn't with me.
1: Yeah,
6: but what's interesting about this is to see how you're going to get punished.
1: Because
6: like, you will get punished for your actions.
23: I've just lost my chili.
4: I was going to make a chili.
6: That is what's interesting now is how will this...
4: Yeah, the little thing.
6: Will there be any computer problems?
4: Erica, you don't know this. So Kelly... I try to take care of Kelly.
1: And these two don't often get into it, too.
23: No.
7: That's why this dynamic is so... And I had my headphones on, too. I had to pop an ear out, and then the papers flew. I was like, oh, my gosh, I just missed something big.
6: No, you don't... Like, when Laura was out, Kelly's lost.
4: Yeah.
6: He's lost. He's walking around. The print is all messed up on his... The font is messed up. He can't print. He can't wipe his
23: teeth
6: off. He can't eat. He knows. Oh. And then we beat on him. Because Laura's not here to protect him and go, guys...
1: Be nicer to Kelly.
6: You guys need to be nice to Kelly. So he's lost.
4: I do like taking care of him. But the good thing is I also have like a leg up. So if anything like this happens, then I can take away food. I can take away things. I can withhold like trying to help fix his computer or help him get things done that he needs to do for the company.
1: Take his tests.
4: Do things like that.
6: So this is very interesting because where does it go from here?
23: I do have a slight issue. I'm trying to put something on my page and apparently I haven't put up a video for a while. So I may not have done it right today. So I might need some help on that.
6: Well,
1: do you think you need to do?
4: Who do you think you're going to ask for help?
23: I was thinking about Laura, but now I'm going to plan B. And,
4: snicker, snicker, snicker. Laugh. Snicker, snicker, snicker. You laugh at me. Why did you tell me that I went the wrong highway? I live here. I don't know every highway. I can't do my research. You are the news guy. That you have one job is to do research.
6: Okay, Kelly, do you have a response?
23: I'm going to research every story.
4: Isn't that what news people do?
1: To be fair, he does get this from a news source. You would think the news source would have this stuff. I'm just trying to calm it down a little bit. This is fun.
7: I know the room got a little colder.
1: Is this your first time seeing like a real one in
7: yeah.
1: the room?
7: Mm-hmm. No, between no. them two. I've seen Greg and Roadkill.
6: Are you surprised? Like, how do you feel right now? I want to vibe check with you. Is it entertaining?
7: I just never know what to do in situations like this. I just keep quiet. So
1: I was saying, you kind of put your head down. And
7: yeah,
1: just go right
7: I
1: kind of
7: twiddle
1: phone.
7: My thumbs a little bit. I don't really know. A little uncomfortable.
6: Two Christmases. Yeah.
1: You know, birthday parties.
7: But not for nothing. I did hear Laura apologize. I did not hear Kelly apologize yet.
4: Oh, he won't.
1: He doesn't feel like he should.
4: He doesn't feel like he should because he's reading from a news source and they got it wrong. Just like the news source didn't tell him how to say football players' names because I'm not in fantasy. I don't know how to say those players' names. Isn't
23: one,
4: that earlier?
23: One player.
4: One?
23: It's only one player.
4: Okay.
23: Devon Kane?
1: Achan.
23: Right. Thank you, Kayla.
1: You're welcome.
6: Do you, Kelly, is there anything you need to say?
1: Yeah, do you want to? Because I think we need to dead this here.
23: Well, I'm not the one with the snickering and laughing at other people.
1: No, you've never done that.
23: This particular moment. Okay.
1: Do you guys need? I mean, I don't know where to go from here. What do we need to hug? What do we need to do?
4: No,
1: here?
4: No, I'm. We'll see when he. By the end of the week, he'll apologize. There used to be
6: end
4: times when I also.
6: Oh,
4: you
6: will
4: because
6: week.
4: He'll want it. He'll want his chili, but this Aww, next week.
7: That
4: but
7: doesn't
4: there,
7: count.
4: Oh, there was some times when his mom was still living with him. They were living together.
6: Oh, yeah.
4: That if he did something wrong, then he would come to me and say. Now mom's even mad because she hasn't gotten food. Because
23: I would hold food against mom's hungry.
4: But he'd be like, mom's hungry. She hasn't gotten food in a while. But it was because
23: and
4: of
23: I won't
4: her son's
23: feed her
4: action.
23: Anything else. I just won't feed her.
4: Yeah. No, you know? He just ordered to-go food all the time, which wasn't nice.
6: So how can we prevent this from happening
1: yeah,
6: again?
1: What do we need
6: so,
1: to do?
6: I mean, we're trying to fix the bridge.
4: So
6: the
4: am I going to have to like
6: right
4: read all your news stories before you go on air with them?
6: No, just,
4: I mean,
6: no.
4: I know I'm part of your research team.
23: No, you clearly are skirting the issue now. You heard me the first time, and you didn't correct me. And then instead of maybe correcting you after, you snicker and laughed at me.
4: Okay.
23: And then bitched me up.
4: The first time... Just so you know, I have a job also to do, and it's to do the traffic. So we go right from news where you messed up into my traffic break. By the time I read my traffic, your news is in one ear and out the other. And then for you to say it again, I was like, oh, crap. How does he not know there's no 292 in Bow? Like, I don't even know where you're pulling these numbers from. It doesn't even make sense to me.
23: I didn't pull them. Somebody put them on my paper. Sometimes I read stuff that's there.
6: Do you read 292?
23: That's when that attitude is not. Yeah,
1: you don't like this? No, okay, yeah. So maybe we got to switch it up.
6: Well, but I just, I don't want this to go on. Because
1: I know, but this doesn't feel like
7: I mean, Kelly, I wouldn't know if there was a 292 or a 293. And I've lived here my whole life, so I get it.
1: To be fair, she couldn't find her other house.
7: Yeah,
4: when she moved.
7: I love you. And the phones were down. I was absolutely in a terrible
6: spot. Are you sensing
7: spot.
6: Kayla's trying to start a fight with you?
1: We're all on edge. It's not happening. I just want to make sure. Oh, somebody. Oh, he's big mad. Sounds like Kelly needs a Snickers.
7: Oh. You know yourself when you're hungry.
23: Too many carbs. We
6: Snickers, Snickers, laugh, laugh.
23: Yeah, too many carbs.
7: Snickers, Snickers.
1: Oh, hey, there's your sign. Kelly's not a news guy. He's the what's up guy.
6: Yeah.
4: Oh, yeah. Okay, I forgot.
1: To be fair. Wow.
4: That's okay.
1: That was, I did not.
4: I won't correct you anymore. I'll just let you run with it.
23: No. What I wanted to be was corrected after the first time. And you forgot. But that's
1: so
23: okay. I'm not blaming you. You forgot. But just
1: off the air
23: snicker, snicker, laugh, laugh, laugh. That's what I didn't appreciate.
4: I got a lot of sleep last night. I'm really into laughing. Sorry.
1: Those ribs started to feel a little bit better. She's going to snicker, snicker, laugh, laugh all day.
6: And so Laura is she's not one you want to fight with.
1: No, because she will cut you.
6: She will find things.
1: To a core that you didn't know you had.
6: She will
1: with
6: find
1: a smile
6: things,
1: on her face.
6: She will find things from your childhood that you're like.
1: You mentally blocked out. Your therapist couldn't even get to.
6: Yeah, she'll bring up
1: She's
6: something that happened to me
1: out.
6: In third grade, okay? It was a small pea spot. And she'll bring it up. And I will. It'll be like, whoa.
1: Yeah.
4: What are you snickering about over there?
23: I'm just laughing. Okay. Roadkill.
1: Yeah. All right.
6: Sorry. That's not one you want to fight with.
7: Kayla, I don't want to fight with anybody.
6: Kayla is a close second because
7: she'll
6: be like, really? Well, I don't know. How do you do it? Figure it out. And it's like,
1: Well, the technical stuff, yes. Yeah, yeah. If you're, you can cut your own spot.
6: And you
1: can figure that out.
6: But Greg is fun. And Kelly can be. But Kelly, it goes for a while, then he gets a little nasty. And again, it's like, oh, here, have some treats. He's feeding me. But then he goes, hey, fatso.
1: It's true.
6: So he's
1: got gotcha.
23: I don't think I've ever called you that name.
6: I think so.
23: I have alluded to you.
4: I don't think he ever says fatso.
23: No, I've never said that word.
6: Yeah.
4: He just maybe makes some.
6: He drives the truck right up to the curb.
1: Yeah.
6: Fat bowl of.
1: Opens your mouth.
4: Wow, I feel like this
1: popping
4: has been
1: popcorn for this fight from Dan. Dan, the number one fan.
4: This that feels like it was a. Whew.
1: I'm still stuck on how the papers landed.
7: It was impressive.
1: I've never seen anything like it in my life.
23: Lucky shot. It was weird because I threw him and then I didn't hear him.
1: Lance.
23: All everywhere.
6: But I don't think you cared either because
7: he didn't even look back.
6: You didn't care. There was not a care in your eye.
1: That was part of the best, one of the best parts about it. It was so casual. You just threw that.
7: Like, do you know what just happened? He's like, I meant to do that.
4: he didn't even turn around and see what he did. I don't know. Yeah, I meant to do that.
6: Any type of olive branch, Kelly, or still nothing?
23: I don't know.
4: Okay.
1: He does not.
23: I mean, I appreciate Laura. I just, she's a. Could have corrected me earlier. Forgotten. Instead of, she just laughed at me.
6: Was it the laugh that really pushed you?
4: That hurt you. That hurt him. Yeah.
6: It was
4: laugh.
6: The laugh.
23: Yeah.
1: It wasn't the correct.
23: And then followed by, you're so stupid, basically.
1: Oh, she did kind of get into.
23: Yeah.
1: She got a little.
4: I don't think I said you're so stupid. I think I said.
1: It's the same way. I didn't say that.
4: But I brought it right up to the curb. Mm-hmm. And just to let you know.
6: Now, some would say that was bullying.
4: So do you know which highway goes through
23: Bo? That's kind of what I thought.
4: Do you know now which highway goes through Bo?
23: Yeah, I 293.
4: 93.
23: Just 93?
4: 93. It's with the hooks it tolls.
23: That's
4: 293. Yeah.
23: So I couldn't tell you which is which.
1: We drive on 293 to come here.
4: Yeah. 293 is that portion, and then 93 is where the hooks it tolls are, and then goes right to Bo to Concord.
23: Not a clue.
4: Okay.
6: That's why I don't do the traffic. Do you feel safe at work?
23: Oh.
1: Do we need to take tests again? Do I need to get the test reordered for us to go over again? Safe workplace environment.
6: Does Laura need to redo your
1: test?
6: Your safety test?
23: No, I did that on my own.
6: He just didn't hit save.
1: Submit.
23: Yeah.
1: That helps.
23: Submit
1: is helpful. Usually when you complete something, you hit submit, but.
6: So it was the snickering, laughing, slash,
23: but.
6: And I said, I'm sorry.
4: Who said sorry?
7: True.
4: Yep.
23: But you weren't made fun of.
1: Kelly does not feel like he owes an apology. Okay. So if you pull one out at this point, it doesn't count.
23: Yeah, I know in like 2 weeks from now, there'll be some story that...
8: They had that yesterday, you know.
23: I'm going to read it, or there'll be one piece of information that'll be wrong, and Laura's going to jump down my throat.
1: You did double dip on my five things last week, but I didn't say anything. Read the same exact story I read for five things in the newscast.
6: You did the same thing with my Rubik's Cube story.
23: Right, but it was a follow-up, really.
4: And that's what you're doing for Kay, too, when you rewrite hers.
1: Yeah.
4: Yeah, follow-up.
23: I'm not trying to steal your...
1: No, I'd already gone first, so it was fine.
6: Right, yeah. You're actually kind of
1: I'm
6: a copycat.
1: I'm just saying I didn't point it out until now.
23: Okay.
6: Well, what is it called, Laura, when you're doing something that's not you? You used it... LARPing?
4: LARP.
7: Oh, LARP.
6: So he's LARPing.
4: Yeah.
23: There's a lot of stuff in the news. I do have a lot going on.
1: I'm not even giving you a hard time.
23: I just try to do my best.
1: You do a good job.
23: On the what's up.
1: You're good. The good news is we can break now.
4: We can break
1: and then we can try it again.
4: We can, yep, decompress. And if you have that story.
23: That story's done.
4: No, I think your
1: story has been
23: No,
1: deleted.
23: It was. It was done anyway.
4: Okay. We're going to read it twice anyway, so that's good. Okay.
6: So you're in here. You're learning about radio and what. What will you take away from this break right here?
7: Ooh, that it's okay to talk about our feelings.
1: Good.
7: And good. It seems like there was just a little miscommunication. Like maybe next time Laura will go about it a little bit differently. And maybe next time Kelly won't blame Laura for not correcting him the first time because it is not her job to, even though it is nice that she did.
23: Right,
7: just maybe appreciate that fact a little bit more. And maybe no snickering next time. I love you both.
6: What do you think about the word stupid?
7: I don't like that word.
1: No stupid, no fatso.
4: No stupid, no fatso.
1: Stupid, no fatso.
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19: Here's what's up with Kelly.
23: Good morning. It's 8:30. Red Sox and Yankees game one of their best of three wildcard series tonight in the Bronx. Sports coming up. Things expected to get heated as former special counsel Jack Smith testifies today before the Senate Judiciary Committee. Republicans have long maintained Smith used possibly illegal tactics while investigating President Trump's alleged efforts to challenge the results of the 2020 election. Lindsey Clancy returning to court today for a hearing on what happens next. She faces charges in the 2023 killings of her three children in Duxbury. Her first trial ended September 4th when jurors deadlocked over her insanity defense. Her lawyers want the charges dismissed, arguing another trial would violate her double jeopardy rights. Prosecutors reportedly also want a gag order limiting her attorney's public comments. Benjamin Satterley, also known as his wrestling ring name Pac, is dead at the age of 40. The English star began his wrestling career in 2004, according to an announcement from All Elite Wrestling. Kayla, you were somewhat familiar with,
1: yeah, with Pac. Yes. Yeah, he was a high flyer, did a lot of air stuff.
23: Signed with the AEW in 2019, had held multiple championships. He previously worked for WWE under the ring name Neville, known for his, as Kayla already mentioned, aerial attacks and explosive style. Also, another passing actor, Dennis Haskins, best known as Principal Richard Belding on Saved by the Bell, is dead. The 75-year-old Haskins had Parkinson's, although an official cause of death has not been confirmed. Morning mist, cloudy, high of 66. Morning Buzz sports time.
20: Hey!
23: Kind of thought the Eagles were a cinch last night, giving up 3.5 against the Chicago Bears' third-string quarterback. No. All Bears last night. They trounced the Eagles 27-7 in Chicago. Case Keenum, great night. 250 yards, two TDs, no picks. Bears improved to 2-1. Eagles fall to 2-1. Major League Baseball postseason has arrived. Yankees and Sox tonight. Played them in the wild card round last year. Won game one, lost the next two games. Yankees sending up Cam Schlittler, your likely American League Cy Young Award winner, against Peyton Tolley, who has had a great season for the Red Sox so far. Start of the, let's first continue with baseball. There's three other games on tap. National League, the Brewers and Dodgers both have byes. In the American League, the Rays and Guardians will sit back and wait for the wild card series to finish before they play. Philly at Atlanta, 2 o'clock game tonight. Chris Sale on the mound for the Braves. Chicago White Sox at Houston, 5 o'clock start. Then you have the Sox at 8 with the Yankees. And then the Cubs late night, 10 o'clock start in San Diego against the Padres. Bruins game one tonight at the TD Garden as the Bees take on the Rangers. We'll talk to Andrew Razor Raycroft tomorrow. New York Giants, they acquire J.J. McCarthy from the Vikings for a fifth-round pick. Head coach John Harbaugh saying Jameis Winston will remain the starter for now. Buccaneers learn that Baker Mayfield will miss at least 3 weeks with a dislocated thumb. Dolphins will play the rest of the season without their top playmaker running back, Devon
1: Achane,
23: who suffered a torn ACL during Sunday's loss to the Kansas City Chiefs. Carolina Panthers cornerback J.C. Horn, potentially season-ending injury as he suffered a torn quad during Sunday's loss to the Cleveland Browns. I'm Kelly Brown, Morning Buzz Sports.
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6: Traffic. 495 southbound, the off-ramp to Marston and Merrimack Streets. There is a crash on the ramp and on the lower level of the double-decker bridge. Also on 495, heavy traffic from Mass Ave down to 93. 293, we have some traffic northbound at the Everett Turnpike Exit 3 split. Everett Turnpike southbound slow through the Bedford Tolls. Route 1, you're on the brakes in your normal spot from Linfield Tunnel to Route 99. And Route 3 on the brakes from Route 110 to Trouble Cove Road. 125 northbound in Andover, we have a crash blocking the northbound lane at Wildwood Road. That's the latest on the Morning Buzz Traffic Desk.
23: Morning mist, cloudy, high of 66. I meant to mention, have any of you seen the video of Justin Verlander's final pitch?
1: Yes.
23: For the Tigers Saturday. What
1: Roadkill
23: a great,
1: is so sweet.
23: Great
1: I
23: video.
1: I didn't know.
7: Can you ask why Roadkill knew?
9: I didn't know who
7: his wife.
9: I didn't know who
1: Kate Upton.
9: I didn't. I knew she was famous, but I didn't know what she was famous for. And then Kelly goes, "Oh, she was a model."
1: Model. Have you seen the other girl, Cameron Diaz, Leslie Mann?
9: Yeah.
1: Kate Upton.
9: Yeah.
1: That's Kate
9: yeah.
1: Upton.
9: I know her.
1: That's
9: okay.
1: A great.
7: You know
1: movie.
7: Her. Yeah.
1: Yeah.
9: And then Laura tried to say, "Well, you know her because she's got big boobs," and I was insulted.
1: You're better than her.
9: Yeah,
1: she doesn't even know.
7: What did you say to me?
9: I said, "You know what? I don't. Boobs do nothing. It's a brain. I want a good brain. Two of them."
1: He looked at me and goes, "Laura, the first thing I look at a woman is her brain. You know that." He goes, "There's nothing to do with her boobs." He goes, "So no, that's not why I know Kate Upton."
9: The name just sounded familiar. So
1: yes.
9: Okay.
1: Right.
23: Well, it is
1: a very
23: check out
1: sweet
23: the video.
1: Moment.
23: As soon as I figure out how to put it on my page, I might have to apologize to Laura at some point. Maybe Roadkill could help me out in the meantime. But anyway.
1: I'd love to watch that. Please ask Roadkill how to put up a video.
9: You better just apologize.
23: Anyway, Justin Verlander's daughter comes right after his final pitch.
1: Yeah.
23: And he didn't know this was going to happen. She comes running out to give him a big old hug. And he couldn't stop crying. And I guess what he told his daughter at the time, because he said, "I'm happy. I'm crying. I'm happy. Even though I'm crying, I'm happy." Because, you know, he didn't want to confuse her or not. But it was a great, great.
1: That's very sweet. Goosebumps.
23: Great touch
1: moment.
23: By the Tigers. Yeah.
1: Yep. Very cool. Whew. Yeah. It's been quite a...
7: We're rolling.
1: I know.
7: We're rolling
1: through
7: this.
1: But it's already... Yeah, we're going to have to take a break at some point.
7: Yeah.
1: I think you had something about horrible sounds.
7: I do.
1: You do.
7: I do. There's a sound that happens. It triggers me. It makes me angry. I wish it didn't happen, but it does.
1: It's funny you bring it up, because yesterday in urgent care, the noise that was coming out of one of the kids...
9: Do you guys have your own room?

0: next week.
1: Working through it.
0: Fighting off a cold.
1: So, we're thinking ahead.
0: Yesterday, so I was at urgent care last Monday because I finally wanted to get my ribs checked out. And broken ribs, whatever. Yesterday, I went to urgent care. Same urgent care, Mike. Great tech at the...
1: Do you have your own entrance?
0: No, but it was the same worker. And good thing he is the x-ray tech. So I knew he was going to be... Mondays, I know where to get x-rays. Dylan had smashed his hand in between two helmets at his football game on Saturday. We were waiting it off. Because I'm like, oh, $100 for them. That's what I do with my ribs. $100 for them.
1: Rub some dirt on it.
0: Right. But yeah, as of yesterday, he was still in a lot of pain. So I was like, okay, we'll go to urgent care. We walk in, fine. And there was some people in one waiting room. Actually, I went to two urgent cares, but whatever. One of the urgent cares, the kid was screaming this sound. And I was like, Laura, you've been here. You've heard kids screaming before. But the sound that was coming out of this kid was so just made your spine like tingle.
2: And haunting?
0: It was, high-pitched, annoying. Like, it was bad. It was like, oh, annoying. My gosh. It was. And I've been there. I've hated when my kids have screamed. But yesterday, I was like, oh, my gosh.
1: I didn't have the tolerance for it.
0: And I was like, in an hour, I was already waiting for an hour. So I was like, oh, just shut them up. It was so loud. So when you're talking about triggering noises,
1: that is what I was talking about.
0: That one triggered me a little bit. I was like, okay, I get it.
1: I'm sorry it was so fresh. I didn't realize it was such a fresh incident. We've had a lot going on today. I wouldn't have brought it up had I known it was another layer to all of this.
0: Yeah.
3: Many layers.
0: Yeah. Well,
1: the reason I brought it up is because earlier this week I had to go. I was leaving the house and our mailbox is sort of just down the other end of the complex before we go. Listen, I wear my seatbelt all the time. If you get in my car and we're going somewhere, you're putting your seatbelt on. Yep. I don't care where it is. I was driving from here to like the end of this building. Not even. I don't even know what, not 25 yards. I didn't put my seatbelt on.
0: And it
1: just started to go. And I was driving 3 miles an hour. I could have walked faster than I was driving. But the noise was going and going. And I got so angry I had to put my seatbelt on before I could even get to the mailbox just to get right out of the car. Yeah. It drove me. It makes me crazy. I don't know why. It's a noise that just drives me bananas. And then on top of it, my neighbor, her smoke detector has been going off in her garage for months.
3: It's just been me.
1: Beep.
3: The battery.
1: Beep.
0: Oh, that's
1: just the battery. Yeah. I looked at her. I was like, do you hear that? And she goes, yeah. You gonna fix it or do you want me to do it? I got batteries. I got a ladder. I can take care of this.
3: I would put batteries in her mailbox and be like, there you go.
1: Yeah. She's like, okay, I guess, yeah, I guess. Can you hear it?
0: Lived with it for how long did you live with yours beeping?
2: No. I wouldn't let it beep. I undid the wires.
0: I know, but I thought that it was because of beeping.
2: I have other smoke detectors, so I undid the wires.
0: I know, but wasn't it beeping and that's why you had to undo the wires?
2: And then... Yes.
0: So how long did you let it go?
2: There was no more beeping. I wasn't bothering my neighbor.
0: But how long did you wait before you undid the wires?
2: I can't remember.
0: I thought it was a bit that you were hearing it beep, and then you undid the wires.
1: Because the thing about the smoke detectors, too, is...
2: You can't live in the house with it beeping. It'll drive you crazy.
1: Well, and it's the finding game for me.
0: Yes.
1: Like, which one is beeping? Yep. And then I'm running upstairs, and the cats are, like,
2: that's
1: running away from it.
2: Yep.
1: So I'm like, where the cats are, I got to go the other way, because they're going... And there's three of them I got to try and track. There's, like, 18 smoke detectors that I can't...
2: It's echoing, and you can't figure... You got cathedral. Is yours cathedral?
1: No.
2: That doesn't help.
1: No, I'm sure it doesn't.
2: I don't know where the beep's coming from.
1: Yeah, and it just... It's infuriating.
2: But Secaucia Electric came over, took care of that. And
1: of course.
2: Jim and the gang, you're the best.
1: Good people.
2: Yeah.
1: So I guess we're looking for noises that are just triggering to you.
3: I hate the sound of my alarm clock.
1: Because
3: that's true. The fun is over. Yeah.
0: You know what I hate?
1: The fun is over.
0: When you hear somebody else's... Greg has a sounder of when he's supposed to like stop video recording, and it's my alarm that goes off.
1: Yes, when it's somebody else's, but it's your alarm.
0: That's his phone that goes off, but it's my wake up alarm. I hate that. Makes me cringe.
3: I do not like, just because, like I said, the fun's over. I was up to sleepy time's over.
1: Yeah. You got one?
4: I think the same thing as roadkill, but it's not even my alarm clock that I use nowadays. It's the one that I used to use in high school. Like whenever I hear somebody have it as a ringer on their phone, it drives me crazy.
2: So it brings back old high school memories.
4: Yeah.
2: Like, oh.
4: Yeah. High school.
1: Yeah. I don't like it. You got any sounds that trigger you, you can call in 888-556-7625, or you can text in 82945, put the buzz at the beginning of your text. I was driving with Greg one day, and he had to stop and get a car wash. And, I mean, we're 2 minutes from his house, but he didn't put his seatbelt, and I'm convinced he couldn't hear it.
0: And he's deaf.
1: And I kept saying it. I was like, can you please put, okay, we're right here. Okay, right, but I'm about to jump out of your car and walk. Like, if the stoplight had been red, yeah. I would have gotten out of the car and walked to his house.
0: I did have PTSD. I tell you about Greg's mic. That when that was to a point where squealing. After it got fixed, it took me a good week and a half, because every time he would grab that arm of the mic, I thought it was going to make the noise.
1: Flinch.
0: I would flinch thinking, oh, it's going to hurt my ears. But, yeah. Yep.
3: I also don't like the sound of our bathroom fan I have at the house. At some point, we're going to redo our bathroom and that'll be replaced. But I just hate the sound. Like, it's a bit loud. It's older.
0: That one's easy to replace.
3: Yeah.
0: Yeah.
1: And to the texter that's saying the seatbelt noise is supposed to be extremely annoying, I know.
0: Yeah.
1: I'm aware of that. Thank you. Somebody says, it drives me crazy when you get a rock stuck in your tire. And you get that tap, yep. tap sound. I notice it with a golf cart at camp. Like, if you get a rock in there, that'll drive me crazy. I'll pick the rock right out of there. Can't do it. Oh, we got one. Milk carton Mike. Where's my mouse? There it is. Hey, bud, what do you got?
5: Hey, good morning. So I work in an office, and every once in a while I hear somebody clipping their nails.
1: No,
0: I don't like that.
3: No.
5: Disgusting.
0: And Andy used to do it in here all the time.
2: I don't mind it if it's me clipping my nails, right. But if it's somebody else, yeah, that would get to me.
1: Yeah, I think it's a great answer, man.
5: I'm the same way.
1: Great answer, man. Thanks for the call. Appreciate it.
3: I woke up this morning to the sound of my cat, can't really say that, cleaning itself on the pillow next to me. It made me laugh, but the sound is so annoying.
1: It is so true. When the cats start over-grooming and it's just that tongue sound that doesn't stop, that's a great answer. Drives me crazy. Any sort of timer on an oven or a microwave, that pitch just irks my ears.
0: Oh, wow.
1: I was thinking about this one, too. The backup sounds on the Amazon trucks. I used to think it was cute, that little quacking.
3: Yeah.
1: Now it does get a little bit...
2: Why, is the Amazon different than a regular truck?
3: Yes.
0: Oh, yes. So, it quacks.
1: It quacks. It's a totally different sound.
2: I never order stuff from Amazon, so I don't.
1: I was telling my hairdresser about it a few weeks ago, and she's never seen an Amazon truck before either, which I thought was
3: really
1: crazy.
0: Yeah.
2: I've seen them.
0: They're always quacking through my neighborhood.
1: Huh? Yep, quacking everywhere. It's true. Let's see. Roadkill, say hi to Jason.
3: Hey, Jason, what sound bugs you?
6: All right, Roadkill. So you'll agree with me 100% on this. Us being drummers. When your guitar player goes through a PA and you get that high screech through the PA, your ears bleed. Yeah. You're just like, oh, turn it down.
3: Yep. That one is annoying.
1: Yeah. Good call, Jason. Appreciate it, man. Yeah, I don't like any loud screeching noise.
0: Yeah, it happened in my event last week. The microphone got too close to that. It's like, ah!
3: Yeah. Oh, yeah. If you're playing a show, if you're at a show and the mic, something's going on and the feedback. Oh.
0: And you feel so, like, unprofessional. You're like, I can't believe I've been working in radio for this long and there was feedback. Oh.
3: Okay. Yeah, didn't you just get bullied a while ago and now you're doing it again?
1: You're kind of asking for it today, my guy. You're kind of asking for it.
3: There's already one person in the studio that wants nothing to do with you. Do you want two now?
1: Somebody texted in, the sound these electric cars make when they're backing up, I feel like I'm about to be abducted by aliens.
3: I will say that I find the humming sound of some of the hybrids, like if they go by, like...
0: It doesn't annoy me, though.
3: It doesn't annoy me, but it's like... kind of a cool sound.
1: Laura, talk to Justin.
0: Hey, Justin, what sound annoys you?
7: Laura, she's sitting right next to me on the drive to work right now. It's her, so my wife will go upstairs. She gets the floss stick. Now, she's already upstairs. She's in her bathroom, but no. She walks back downstairs and sits on the couch, and she flosses her teeth, and I got to listen to it pop out of
3: the Oh!
0: I was going to say,
7: It's echoing through her mouth, and it's like it gets louder. I don't even have a sound system that goes loud enough.
0: I can't even believe flossing makes a sound.
1: She must have great teeth.
7: She does have great teeth, but it just, it is, oh my gosh, I just want to get a pillow and put it over her face.
0: Glad she's sitting right here.
2: Yeah. I'll floss by myself.
7: She's right here. Yeah. She's right here.
1: You keep the dental floss going, huh?
3: Yeah,
1: you don't
3: fine.
1: Let him stop you.
3: Yeah.
1: Thanks for the call, guys.
8: That's right.
1: Have a safe drive home.
2: I'll floss by myself, but not next to somebody. I'm not.
3: Yeah. Kelly, we already knew.
0: I'm a car
3: whatever you're
0: flosser
3: doing, you're
0: too.
3: Not doing it next to anybody.
0: I use those picks in the car. That, like, I feel like I get my flossing in every day because when I'm in the car, I'm just eating on one of those sticks. You don't even use a stick.
2: I use the full floss.
0: Don't know how you can drive with two hands.
1: So you two-hand floss when you're driving.
2: Strategic. When there's a car coming, no.
1: So what happens with your thumbs that are wrapped around, they're just down on you're driving like this with your thumbs attached?
2: Yeah.
1: And then you let it go and then
2: hold the wheel.
3: He uses one of the hairs you guys leave behind on your chair.
1: What is wrong with you?
0: He loved that one.
1: What is wrong with you?
0: Kelly,
3: he loves having Erica in the studio now.
1: Yeah. Yeah. Yeah. Long, she's
2: got really pretty hair, long hair, smells nice.
1: Yeah. Oh my word. Oh gosh. Okay, sure. Whatever. But good morning, bud. Help me here. What do you got?
9: The everybody's got apples. The Apple text message thing.
1: The ding.
9: Now, just the noise itself isn't very triggering. What's triggering for me is when it dings and they don't answer it.
3: Okay.
9: And then it just keeps dinging. It just keeps dinging.
1: The repetitive ding drives you
9: crazy. Unless you hit the button. Yeah, which actually reminds me. Somebody's phone's dinging in the studio.
2: Okay. Oh, it was cool. K's earlier, but...
1: Yeah, I got an alarm.
0: Because we have things to do.
1: Some things. Thanks, bud.
3: Sorry, we love our family. Want to make sure they got to work safely.
1: My bad. Oh, let's see. Oh, the hair thing. That was...
3: I can't get that out of your mind.
1: No, I can picture it. That's the sick part. Now all I can picture is Erica's hair.
3: So now when you guys get out of your chairs, he's headed over there and he's going to comb the back.
1: Yeah. I feel safe because this is Greg's chair. So I feel like this one's avoided.
3: Yeah.
2: The hard part is getting it into my...
3: mouth?
2: Into the floss container, the hair, wrapping it around. Re-spooling it. Yep.
1: So gross. We got some good ones here. Let's see.
3: He's got a hair doll of you. You've been around him all the time.
1: Okay. So. Michael, good morning. What noise drives you crazy, man? Michael?
10: Hello?
1: Go ahead, bud.
10: Hey. Studded snows in the summer.
3: Oh, tires.
10: Can't stand it.
3: Yeah,
1: that makes sense. Good comment.
10: Yeah, tires.
1: All right, thanks, Michael.
3: It is a very distinct sound. It's like there's a million rocks stuck in your tire.
1: Yeah, that would drive me a little crazy. This one feels like I would agree. Chip, good morning. What noise makes you crazy?
11: Good morning. I hate it when somebody sits next to you and smacks their food.
1: I just
11: want to throw my plate at them.
0: Yeah, somebody just said loud chewing. I cannot stand
11: that.
0: loud chewing. Oh.
1: No, I totally agree with you, Chip. And I would prefer you throw your plate at them also.
3: Yeah. Yes.
1: That's
3: after you've eaten.
11: Yes, I will.
1: Thanks, Chip. Appreciate it, man. Oh, that's funny. All right. Well, we haven't talked to Gordon this week, I don't think, have we?
3: No.
1: Let's say hi to Gordon real quick. Morning, Gordon.
2: What noise drives you crazy?
12: A mouse in the wall chewing on something.
3: I can see what that would be very
0: how often are you hearing this?
1: It can happen.
3: Yeah.
1: That's a good call, man. All right, thanks, Gordon.
3: That's
1: I don't want a mouse chewing
3: anything.
1: No.
3: Yeah.
1: Not on the wall. Oh, okay. I don't know what to do with today. I don't know where we are, what we're doing, but we're doing it.
3: She can't stop touching her hair over there.
1: I want to put it in a bun. I want to put a hat on. I just want to cover myself. Yeah. I don't know.
3: Boy.
1: The way I see it, I'm option number 3, though. Maybe even 4, because you've got nice hair, too. So I might not be prime time.
3: No.
2: If you're going to leave the hair, though, get it spool ready so I can just... slide it into my container.
1: How about the hair on the side of the shower that's already spooled up for you?
3: He buys that.
1: Pays extra for that. All right. Let's take a break, huh?
3: All right.
0: Yeah, good idea.
1: Figure it out. We'll come back in a little while.
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4: Yes, sir.
5: Here's what's up with Kelly.
6: Good morning. It's 9:04. President Trump will unveil a new website, America.gov. Today, the AI-powered tool being touted by the White House as much-needed relief for Americans interacting with the federal government. It's described as a single centralized portal for federal information and services. President Trump not happy that five people in the UK arrested on suspicion were released on bail. They were arrested Sunday near a Royal Air Force base west of London used by the U.S. military to launch strikes on Iran.
7: Over there, I'm surprised that they released them. I wouldn't have done that. Look, they've been very good. They worked with us very closely. We know everything about them. We would not have released them.
6: Lindsey Clancy returning to court today for a hearing on what happens next. She faces charges in the 2023 killings of her three children. Her first trial ended, of course, September 4th, with jurors deadlocked over her insanity defense. Her lawyers want the charges dismissed, arguing another trial would violate her double jeopardy rights. Prosecutors reportedly want to gag order, limiting her attorney's public comments. Vermont Governor Phil Scott's reelection chances look good based on a new poll. A poll released yesterday by VermontPublic.org has the Republican incumbent leading Democratic challenger Amanda Janoo by 10 percentage points. 20% are not sure, though, so there are lots of voters still up, votes and voters up for grabs. A poll also finds Scott's approval rating is 45% and 32% disapprove. Meanwhile, Democrat Molly Gray leads Republican John Rogers in the lieutenant governor's race, and Democratic Congresswoman Becca Belint leads Republican challenger Gerald Malloy. The in-laws of a murdered New York Times games engineering executive have a court appearance scheduled for today. Authorities in Dublin, California, said Jonathan McKinsey's wife's parents were arrested on suspicion of murder within minutes of him being fatally shot in broad daylight at a sports complex on Saturday. Al Roker, longtime weatherman, of course, on NBC's Today Show, expected to be back on air this morning after he had to leave mid-broadcast yesterday. He posted on Instagram that he was called for jury duty, noting that it's everybody's civic duty to do your duty. Morning Buzz Sports, Bears over the Eagles, 27-7 on Monday Night Football. Red Sox and Yankees game, one of their best of three wild card series tonight at Yankee Stadium. 8 o'clock is your first pitch. And 8 o'clock faceoff for the Bruins as they open the regular season tonight at the TD Garden hosting the New York Rangers. I'm Kelly Brown, Morning Buzz News.
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4: 1-0.
8: Traffic. 495 northbound, we have a crash at Woburn Street in Lowell. Crash in the breakdown lane on 495 northbound at Main Street, Route 125. Southbound on 495, you're slow as you approach 93, starting at exit 99. 293 northbound, we have some road construction at the Everett Turnpike exit 3 split. No major problems on 93 southbound in New Hampshire. In mass pockets of traffic, you're starting at, at Montvale Ave. Your heavier traffic starts at Spot Pond. And everything else looks pretty good. That's the latest from the Morning Buzz Traffic Desk.
6: Light rain this morning, cloudy skies today, high of 66, couple of morning showers tomorrow.
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0: Live from one edge of New England to the other. This is Greg in the Morning Buzz.
1: Welcome back. Sorry, just to the texter, Jimmy Dunn is still sick. That is why he is not with us today.
2: He's hoping.

0: happening? What's the buzz?
1: Boys, are you buzzing?
0: What's the buzz? Tell me what's happening? What's the buzz?
1: It was you buzzing.
0: What's the buzz? Tell me what's happening? What's the buzz?
2: Hello, Neil and Buzz.
0: What's the buzz?
3: What's the buzz brought to you by Margarita's Mexican Restaurant. 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I was going to say card for some reason, but it's reward screen because I've seen Nora do it.
4: Yeah, so, yeah, right. Yeah. It's an app on your phone.
3: Yes, yeah. Yeah, the app on the phone.
4: Yeah, the app on the phone.
3: Yeah.
5: We get Mark's tomorrow.
4: Very nice. Yeah, Erica was there last night.
6: Yes.
4: Do you know Margarita time?
5: Starting on Thursday, they do this tequila transfusion. Ooh. And you drink your drink out of a blood bag.
6: Oh, I like that.
5: Yeah, I did it last year. And yeah, so I'll be doing it again.
3: That doesn't bother you at all?
4: Fun.
3: That it's in a
4: no. Are you doing a Halloween party this year? Of any sort?
6: I don't think so.
4: I was going to say, yeah, I think I'm going to go out
6: for Halloween. Yeah, that is a good idea.
4: Oh, you're going to go out.
6: Yeah.
4: Okay, so I have an article about Halloween.
6: Okay.
4: So you're going out for, I didn't like going out for Halloween. Mm-hmm. Like in school. So where are you going to go? What are you going to do?
6: I don't know. I don't have anything planned yet. I did the bar crawl in Boston, like near Fenway, a couple years ago, which was fun. I don't know if I would do it again because there was a lot of waiting in lines.
4: Yeah.
6: Like, I want to go somewhere that's kind of like a hidden gem type of situation. Okay. I don't want to go to Boston. I don't really want to go out in Manchester necessarily. So maybe just something calm.
4: Okay. I like that.
6: I'll let you know once I decide.
4: Okay. When do we think it's okay to start putting up our Halloween decorations?
3: In July!
4: You did that and your hands weren't touching the mouse. That was very impressive.
3: Can't tell how we did it.
4: I don't want to know.
6: Yeah, right?
5: July. I think October 1st, if you're going to do
6: Halloween. I think September 1st.
3: I will stay with my July.
5: Yeah. I know, but now I see people with those big skeletons. I guess if you're going to invest that much money, it's great that they keep them out all year. Sometimes they're wearing, like, Hawaiian shirts in the summer.
3: I do find that amusing. And I wanted to get one of those, and Amy's like...
5: I'm surprised you haven't. I honestly, when you bought this house and I was like, he's going to make it his own, I figured you would have... I mean, I saw one that just hangs, like, they have it up all year, and it just, on their roof, like, it's, like, coming out of their roof.
4: Yeah. Yeah, there's a house I drive by all the time that always has the skeletons climbing all over the house.
3: I definitely thought about it.
4: Well, 42% of people say between October 1st and October 15th. It's a little late for me.
3: That is a little late.
6: Yeah.
4: I want this to get some punch.
6: I feel like spooky season is like September, October, but once October is done, so is spooky season, so it does have to go, in my opinion.
4: Okay,
6: and
4: so
6: I'm a fan. Like, I love it.
4: It needs to be down November 1st, is what you're saying.
6: Mm-hmm.
4: So you go out on Halloween night, and you're going to wake up the next morning, cashing out.
7: You get a couple of days, I think.
3: Yeah.
4: No, it's okay. If that's your answer, that's fine. I'm just, all right.
6: I think it's just on to Thanksgiving.
4: 16% of people, I would probably fall in this category, 16% say between Labor Day and September 30th. So you're getting some more time with that. 3%
3: that
4: of people say on Halloween.
3: Why? No.
4: See, what's the point?
3: No. What's wrong with people?
5: I do the fall decorations starting Labor Day.
3: And you know what those are boring.
5: My pumpkins and my leaves and stuff. If I'm going to do Halloween decorations, which I don't, it would be October 1st. But then I'd pull them down, like Erica, right away.
6: As soon as Halloween's done.
5: Yeah. I'm not. But I don't decorate for Halloween. I decorate for the fall.
4: Yeah, there's a lot of skulls in our house.
3: Yeah.
4: Lots of skulls. Lots of scary pumpkins. Yeah. Not just like regular ones, but like angry looking ones. I don't know. Speaking of Halloween, Buzz Brews and Booze Halloween Party tickets are on sale now.
5: They are. It's all happened at the Hill Bar and Grill at McIntyre Ski Area, Saturday, October 24th. So you can have you're going to have 2 weeks of fun
6: because
5: you're going to go out actually on Halloween.
6: Mm-hmm.
5: The only, Halloween falling on a Saturday, it works out for the kids. So they're very excited.
4: Yeah.
5: Because.
4: Well, as long as the kids are happy.
5: Well, normally.
7: They trick or treat on the night or the night before?
5: On the night in Manchester. And when it's a school,
4: it's
5: a Monday night, then they were competing with Cub Scouts. If it's Tuesday night, we're competing with football practice Wednesday. So having it on a Saturday night is perfect for us.
4: Yeah. Yeah. Oh, I support it.
5: I don't know if we probably have a football game the next day, but we should check the schedule.
7: You wouldn't like this, Laura. In California, there was this group that for a number of years would buy up all the good tee times at municipal golf courses and then sell them with booking fees of up to $40.
4: Sounds wrong.
5: How did they get away with that?
7: Illegal. I know it. Yeah. The LA Department of Parks and Recs announced an investigation into the practice. After a couple of independent investigators, videos went viral, and the state now has a new law. Governor Gavin Newsom signed a bill that targets the reselling of those tee times, so they're going to stop it.
5: Wow.
7: And they have like 200 municipally owned golf courses, and they were buying up all the good tee times.
4: That's okay, so crazy. Ignorant question, what is a good tee time?
7: You know, it probably on a weekend day, you know, 6:30, 7, yeah. 7:30, right till, you know, 10 o'clock.
5: Yeah, you're all the time. So, like, so what I do is on Monday, when I was a golfer, before the broken ribs, on Monday, I send out to my golf girls, my golf guys, who's available when this week. And we'd set up our tee times on Monday because by the time, you can't just like wake up on Friday and be like, oh, today I want to golf because guess what? You're not getting a tee time. So we would schedule everything Monday. A lot of the places in this area, you have to cancel within usually 12 hours, 24 hours of your tee time or you're paying. Like you have to put your credit card number in, which is a smart way to do it. So people aren't, you know,
4: doing what they're doing.
5: But yeah, so if I book on Monday, as the week goes on, we can switch things around if we have to. But then we know we have a time and a place and we're booked. Like today I can't really golf, but I can putt. Maybe chip.
2: Good luck.
8: Yep. If you come in tomorrow and you make one noise.
5: He's right. But I've been making weird noises even today.
7: She is grandfathered in on certain noises.
4: See, now she's gonna make the terrible one. So tomorrow, when she comes in, it's like, oh, I did it yesterday. I don't even believe you now. Now I think it's fake.
5: No, you know that it's not fake.
4: I think this is not real.
8: That was funny. It's like she had to do an advertiser. Oh no!
5: That's every day I laugh. But I will. I feel like my short game is gonna be.
4: No, it's right, because nothing is connected to your ribs. It's not going to pull on your ribs at all. That's
6: or if you hit the grass, I feel like that's a bad call.
5: Yeah, but if, I mean...
8: She's not listening to anybody.
4: This is wasted breath.
8: You know what? Honestly, we're wasting our time. Let's move on.
4: You're right. Yeah. All right.
8: So the doctor suggested to Anne Hathaway, who was on her fifth press tour for movies this summer and winter that she's been putting out and everything, she cannot do Hot Ones because she's so close in pregnancy. They booked her for the show and they said, you could go into early labor. And she says, that doesn't really work right now.
4: Yeah, the spice level.
5: I didn't know she was pregnant.
8: Oh, yeah, she's pregnant.
4: Okay.
8: But she has five movies coming out.
5: Is this her first kid?
8: Third kid?
5: Yeah. Oh.
4: Yeah. I knew it was more than one.
5: I don't know anything about Anne Hathaway, except that Rose crushes on her.
8: Yeah, she's
4: great.
8: Yeah.
4: I'm with you on that one.
8: Yeah.
4: Let's see.
8: That's all I got.
4: Okay. That was good. Thank you.
5: That's good.
4: Appreciate that.
8: I'm on her website.
4: Have you heard of IMS? IMS.
5: Kind
4: of
5: like IBS. Yeah.
4: Similar, but different.
5: Jinx, you owe me a Coke.
4: It's a irritable male syndrome.
5: Oh.
4: Now, before we think it's a man hate, it's not that, okay? This is it's a real thing. It's when men get more irritable and less motivated as they get older. It's linked to a testosterone decline that happens between the ages of 40 and 60. So if you know someone in that age range who maybe is becoming a little bit shorter.
7: Check your testosterone.
8: What do you mean shorter?
4: Less anger, quicker.
5: I feel like, and it's funny because I've always said, I'm like, as men age, you just get... Whew.
8: We just get what?
6: It's funny. You did say that like a couple weeks ago, and you called her out for it, and now there's an article
5: proving that maybe I'm right.
6: Right.
4: The IMS is real.
5: Yeah, that men get to a certain age, it's like, what happened to you? Why are you just angry?
8: I don't know.
5: You become angry about everything. It's like,
4: Kelly, if you have to test your testosterone levels, sorry, where would you do that?
7: Northeast Men's Health, obviously. A lot of men go through testosterone problems. They'll test your testosterone and give you some stuff if you need it.
4: There you go.
8: See, I find just the opposite, where I don't think things bother me as much as they used to. Still, there's still things that get under my skin.
5: Is fine.
8: So I feel like I don't really get upset about like this. You should be angry about it. Whatever. There's really nothing I can do about it.
4: Yeah.
8: So.
4: Well, so it is not technically a official medical diagnosis, but doctors and psychologists do say it's a useful way to describe some changes in men in that age.
8: But it is funny how like you watch some of your buddies and you're like, you're becoming a grumpy old man.
5: Yeah.
8: No, I'm not. Yeah, you are.
5: So go get your T checked and
4: it is correctable.
5: I'm so happy that you listened to me a couple weeks ago when I said that.
6: I remember that.
4: She is, I don't know if we've noticed this, but like the center of like the brain here this week.
6: Oh,
4: she's registering everything, yeah. Bringing everything back together, calming people down.
8: Yeah.
4: Done a very good job.
6: Thank you so much.
5: We're going to miss you so much tomorrow.
6: I know. I'll be in the studio over there for the rest of the week.
5: Yeah.
4: At least she'll be there.
6: So close, but so far.
5: But we really liked you.
6: Having
4: you in
6: so far.
4: I know. I get to
6: be here.
4: I get to go hide in my room again.
8: We are so losing the positive vibe in this room.
5: It's like Kayla's going away.
4: Yeah, I'm
5: going
4: to go right back into my cave. I'll take a vacation.
5: And yeah. Greg will be back.
4: And he's going to be great. And he's going to be riding high from his Portugal trip, and it's going to be awesome.
6: Yes.
5: Thank you, Kayla.
4: You're welcome.
7: Either that or tired from the flight.
5: I'm guessing he's going to be tired and grumpy all weekend.
4: Why do you think I'm going in my own room?
8: I'm sure you haven't already got the text, but he's been sitting on the runway for a while.
6: Oh, has he?
5: Yeah.
6: That's the worst.
5: Excellent. So maybe it won't be tomorrow.
4: So, can you double dip?
5: Can you take tomorrow off?
6: I'll run in there. Okay.
4: All right. We got a couple more minutes here because we don't have final vinyl. We can keep going. I heard you this morning, so I already know the answer to that, and I know me. What time do you think you utter your first curse word in a day?
6: Ooh.
7: Oh, right. Getting my coffee ready or something. I'm like, blank. I forgot.
4: Yes, thank you for not.
7: Yeah.
8: 3:38.
4: Yeah, when the alarm goes off.
8: Yeah.
4: Yep.
6: I don't know. It depends. Like, if I stub my toe early, then I'm going to swear. If I spill my coffee, I'll swear. But if nothing is going wrong, then probably later in the afternoon
8: or
6: night.
8: Like when you get up and you just kind of just take a second and analyze your life and you
4: She's not there yet. See, she's really grateful. Young and happy and looking forward to things in life.
7: Don't bring
4: her
7: down.
4: We're trying not to bring her to our level here.
8: Sorry. My bad.
4: Well, the average American utters their first curse word, and I think it obviously our job changes things. 10:54 a.m. The average person experiences 1,205 stressful events every year. That's it. When you first drop profanity, the second the alarm goes off is one of the biggest ones.
8: Huh? Yeah.
7: Yes, it's not even. It's not
6: even.
8: Because I also believe that in the house lately, what's going on is when the alarm goes off and then I hit snooze once during that time, Thomas comes over and he's
4: woken up.
8: He is hearing noises and he's patting the door. It's time to get up.
5: Well, that's Reba. Yeah. Like I said, she is mad that I haven't been going to the gym because she's used to at that moment. I wake up, I go to the gym. She goes outside to play.
7: Now she's gonna wait.
5: And well, no, she instead cries in my face so loud it wakes up everybody in the house if I don't immediately wake up and go let her out.
4: The howl that some of those cats can make is
5: the noise.
4: Bear did it the other day, woke me out of a dead sleep. Oh. I thought she was being attacked by something. Yeah, she just wanted dinner. That's how she demands dinner. Okay, that's probably
5: that's what I hear every morning if I'm not up by 3:30 letting her outside.
8: One more time, I'm gonna get you with a water bottle.
4: You're getting sprayed. You are absolutely go get one.
5: She really like moans it too.
4: Yeah. Yeah, I know what you're talking about. They're loud.
5: Any more?
4: I'm trying to see. I'm just running through here.
7: Mississippi State fans, guys, celebrating a new world record for the most cowbells rung at the same time. Total of 41,809 cowbells counted during Saturday's game against Missouri.
4: Okay, that's actually awesome.
8: Yeah.
4: I actually
7: took 50 trained volunteers to conduct the official count.
4: Thanks, Kel. Mm. Well, we were talking about prepping for the Nor'easter.
5: Yes.
4: I don't think that we gave you any good advice how to prep for a small shark that would be swimming through a residential street. Surf City, New Jersey this weekend, a small shark was swimming through a neighborhood in the flooded waters.
7: Because of all the flooding, yeah.
5: Wow. Kel, you going to put that video up?
7: Justin Verlander's up.
5: Oh, good.
7: It is up.
5: So you
7: can
5: put this one up.
7: And I don't have to apologize to you yet because I figured out how to put it up. So
4: sorry. Because she thought she was going to get you on that, and he sent it right back at you.
7: Mm-hmm.
8: That's funny.
7: But really, if you haven't seen Justin Verlander's last pitch in Major League Baseball, and his daughter runs out to give him a hug, it is so cool. Check it out on my page, MorningBuzz.com.
4: He posted all by himself.
7: I did.
4: Good job, Kelly. You didn't get to turn.
7: Thank you.
8: 11 tries.
4: Hey, it wasn't 12.
8: No, it wasn't.
4: Okay.
8: I like you, Red.
4: I'm trying. I'm trying to take one from this one, a cue from the happy one over here. Thank you. All right. I think that's all I got for now.
8: I'm cool with that.
4: All right. We're going to break here. We'll come back, and we got
5: Slipknot announcer tour. You didn't bring that up.
8: No, I did not.
4: Bring it up.
5: Well, bring it up.
8: I don't have the date or anything. I quickly saw it yesterday in a teaser, but I didn't know if we could bring it up.
5: Yes, we can, and we will have tickets next week. Slipknot announces a tour. They will come into Fenway Park on July 31st.
8: That is
5: Fenway
8: crazy.
5: Park.
4: That's awesome.
5: Like, yeah. I remember seeing them over here.
8: Oh, yeah.
5: Yeah. Crazy. So, yes.
4: Fenway we got Park. A bunch of texts about people's first swears. I literally swore when I sat up to get out of bed this morning. The room was pitch black. The fan was going. And I muttered, this sucks. With another
5: bad word.
4: Yeah. The second my feet hit the floor.
5: I did swear earlier this morning because I totally went back to bed. Yep. Yeah. And then I was like, oh.
4: Yeah, you don't usually drop it super early, but no. You dropped it the second you got here today.
5: Oh, I actually dropped it before that at 5:21 a.m. when I looked at my
8: We're still talking day. About the swear, oh. right?
4: We think.
5: Yes, okay, right. Yes. I did say a swear this morning at 5:21, and I was like, oh, I'm going to be late for work.
4: Well, you were here.
5: I was here.
4: All right. Good enough here. All right, we'll break. We'll come back. We'll figure out something next.
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29: Next. Hey, Alfie, what can I get for you?
30: Hey, Nora, just a nice latte, please. How was your weekend?
29: Not bad, thanks. Mainly working here. You?
30: Me? Well, I was battling gods in the afterlife realm, and after lunch, I fought mercenaries. Ooh, could I get oat milk with that latte, please?
29: Yeah, of course.
30: And then Sunday was mostly fighting supervillains. So a pretty chill weekend. Ooh, and I'll grab an almond croissant, too.
29: Wait, what? That didn't actually happen, right?
30: It happens on PS5.
31: PlayStation.

0: 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Now, it's back to the buzz.
1: So yesterday, Mr. Rod Stewart announced that next year would be his last tour. And he's booked, I think, all the way up into July. I think it's over in England and places like that. I think it's mostly like some weekend shows and everything. I want you guys, for a second, to not be the nice people that I work with. Okay, I want you to put your evil hat on for a second.
2: Evil.
1: Who do you think should follow him?

0: stop performing and doing something they love,
1: it's not good.
0: It's not good for them. Like, this is their whole way of life. Like, they,
2: and the music. You know, even if they're not singing their best, like, who did you see earliest? The guests.
0: Van Morrison.
2: Who, they were still good, maybe at their top vocally, yeah, according to Greg, but you're still there, excited to see the show, and they're still making it happen.
0: Right. The guest who was, to me, great because I just had all these memories of growing up with that music. So I watched it. You know, same thing, Van Morrison.
3: No, because I've gone and seen Leonard Skinner a couple months ago. They were awesome. Yes, there's a lot of been replacements, but a couple of those guys are not spring chickens. They were amazing. But I also can turn around and say that, you know, in the past year or two, I've seen videos of Motley Crue, and I said they should stop.
2: Well, I guess you'd probably say David Lee Roth, right?
3: Yeah, probably David Lee Roth.
2: I haven't seen him, though. What was the review of his shows at the casino or show?
3: It was like split right down the middle. Yeah. Best show I've ever seen, worst show I've ever seen. And it wasn't long after that, Kelly, that he canceled the rest of the tour.
2: I see.
0: Mm-hmm. Yeah.
3: Matthew says Santana went and saw him and walked out.
2: Well, but he's not singing, so he's still able to play excellent guitar. I don't understand why it would be a bad show.
1: We got a text. Vince Neil ruining his legacy.
3: Yeah, so that's Motley Crue.
0: See, yeah, Greg would say Willie Nelson. I loved going to see Willie just because, again,
1: it's the performance.
0: It's just being able to, you know.
2: Yeah, people want to see Willie. Yep.
0: Right, and Greg's like, it was the worst show ever. Blah, blah, blah, blah. He goes out there with that old guitar. And blah, blah. It's still Willie Nelson.
1: Sure.
0: And I don't care that he's old. That's what I think keeps him young. It keeps him alive is because he can go out and perform.
3: Kimberly says David Lee Roth, Axl Rose.
0: Okay.
3: You saw Guns N' Roses like within the last 5 years? When?
0: It was over that now. Okay. But yeah, it was, I mean, and it was a great show.
3: Okay.
0: It actually shocked me because I didn't want to like them because I hated Axl for everything that he did.
1: Yeah, you get a lot of David Lee Roth, a lot of Axl Rose. You can text in 82945 with the buzz at the beginning. Roadkill wants you to be mean. Who needs to hang it up?
3: Who needs to hang it up? You know, and I know you guys are right, but a lot of them, once they do hang it up, some of them will probably, it's like the old wrestlers. They can't stop, and then they should have.
1: Yeah. Yeah, so there's nobody in
3: for Santana.
1: That would be in your wheelhouse just because they're not old enough.
0: Yeah,
1: I don't think you're at
0: that
1: place that you would have. Like, even
3: did you watch the VMAs the other night?
4: I didn't, know.
3: Oh, okay. Right. So I didn't know, like, if you had a chance to see Madonna and go, oh, yeah.
4: I didn't.
1: Okay. Yeah, because Madonna wasn't even, not even really in her prime for me, at least when I was listening to it. So I mean, I know she's an incredible performer. She's a legend. I don't know. It just seemed random.
0: What about Kiss?
3: yes, but no. Kiss as a group was, there's something there. But when like Gene's going out and doing his things on the side, I mean,
0: so the last time we saw him is at the SNHU Arena.
3: They weren't bad. Things had slowed down and stuff. So yeah, I mean, you're probably right.
0: Okay.
3: Yeah, he wasn't hitting the notes like he used to, but no, you know, nobody is. But I mean, again, going back to Gene's solo band, I mean, they have at most of the time 30 or 40 people there, if that.
1: Got a text for Paul McCartney.
2: Well, even Greg said his voice is not that great anymore, but still, he was on Saturday Night Live recently. I thought he was okay. I thought it was good. I mean, you know, you don't expect his voice to be in pristine condition.
0: It might have been 15 or years ago or maybe longer that I saw Robert Plant. Obviously, when I went to go see Robert Plant, I wasn't expecting to sound like the Zeppelin days. He's an older man now. He doesn't
3: Why do people go there and think they're going?
0: There's a lot of criticism of you, like, he doesn't sound like he used to. Well,
3: nobody does.
0: Right. I mean, if you listen to my voice 20 something years ago when I started,
3: your balls hadn't dropped yet.
0: My balls hadn't dropped yet, and now I have a very lower voice. Like, your voice changes as you. Yes, my. They've dropped, whatever. But yeah, so you going into the show, you have to realize as people age, you're not going to sound exactly the same.
3: I mean, last time I saw Metallica, I mean, when I saw them in their heyday, they were a 10. He's like an 8.5, a 9. But I also look at him and go, he's not the young guy he was, but he's still very much getting it done.
1: Yeah, did you just say Metallica?
3: Yep.
1: Yeah, somebody texted in and said, Kirk's solos are getting so rough. Sad to say, he said.
3: Yeah.
1: or she, whoever texted it in.
3: You know, and it was sad. I

0: just got one that said, you know, Ozzy, that last performance, you know, but you look at it differently because it was his last performance. And that's how he wanted to go.
1: Yep. And that's what I think is most of these musicians, if they've been doing this their entire lives, this is how they want
2: them.
1: Yeah. And if people are still paying the money to go see them. Mm-hmm. So if they don't mind going out that way.
3: Probably more than they've ever paid before.
2: Actually. Yeah, it's a good point.
0: John says Barry Manilow.
4: Well, he's had some elf issues.
1: Foreigner? Is Foreigner even the original band anymore? No, didn't you see them?
0: That is a touring band right now with not one original member.
2: That's crazy.
1: They can keep the name. I don't get that either. There's some, like, I can understand if one person's left but when none of them are, how do they get the name Foreigner?
2: They have to buy the rights?
0: I'm sure they're paying.
3: Probably given to them and the real Foreigner guys are getting money for their tour dates.
0: I'm sure they're getting money. It has to be the trickle down effect.
1: I mean, but you would think that they get a big cut of the money because people think they're actually going to see Foreigner.
0: Right. No, nobody, you shouldn't think that. Any of those bands from the 70s and 80s, there's not many of them that you're going out to see today that's the original band that's
1: even
0: out
1: if
0: there.
1: One of them, you would think, oh, I see Foreigner's on sale, I'm going to go to the show. You think maybe one of them would be an original member, but if you're getting all just...
0: Yeah. And I've even seen Leonard Skinner, there's nobody originals, I don't think, in that band. There's a couple guys that have been in there for, you know, 30-something years, but there's no original members. Yeah. So I think that was like, I think Eddie Trunk was saying on one of his shows that we're actually, now there's tours, full tours of people touring out there with no original band member.
2: Yeah, that's crazy.
1: Yeah. It's weird.
2: I'm not going to see NSYNC without a regular NSYNC member.
0: But when you're going to the show, do you want to hear the music or do you care that that's the original drummer?
1: It depends on what show.
3: If I know ahead of time I'm going to a tribute show, different mentality.
1: Different. Yeah.
0: But
1: yes.
0: No, it's not a tribute show. Tribute show is something totally different. But you're going to see Kelly Brown, you're going to see Styx this weekend. Do you care that the drummer has been in the band for 2 weeks?
3: Yes. Yeah, I like the history. I do research. I like the history of the band. Yes, I do care.
0: Do you care, Erica?
5: Yeah, okay. I think I do. All right. That is very bizarre to me that there can be no original member and they keep this.
0: Because sometimes like you see these shows like Sturgis, they'll have, you know, this band and like, you know, there's hundreds of thousands of people there and you go, it's Quiet Riot and I think there's one guy that is...
2: There's no Quiet or Riot.
0: Quiet Riot,
1: I don't like that at all. Yeah. Unless you're telling me that I'm going to see a cover of Quiet Riot.
0: But they're not cover bands. They've still got permission because they're still playing under the name. A tribute band has to be like a couple weeks back, Whitesnake played, in Rochester. And they are a tribute band.
1: I know going into it that I'm seeing Whitesnake.
0: Yeah.
1: You know, I'm not going for Whitesnake. I love me some Whitesnake. That's different. Yeah. I know. But to set it out there as I'm going to see Foreigner, I'm going to see Styx, but it's not even anybody real. I don't like it. And they're pricing it like it's the real band.
3: Right.
2: Yeah. Mm-hmm. We got a break. Oh, we're late.
1: Yes.
2: But we'll come right back.
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0: Are you okay?
2: Yeah.
0: Okay.
2: I'm getting
0: because for
2: here.
0: A second there, I totally regretted that me and Nandy did not pay attention during that CPR class, and we broke the doll.
2: Yeah. No, it was just as I'm not even going to say it. The liquid went down the wrong tube, you know.
0: It happens.
2: At least it wasn't the ice cube. So okay. we're in the clear.
1: It's always, did mom always tell you, yes. Yeah, arms up. I don't know why, but that was always, if you were coughing and choking, it's when you put your arms up. I don't know if that's a real thing.
2: I think so, probably. Opens your airways maybe a little bit.
1: I'm going to Google that.
2: And look up why.
1: See what Sally says.
2: You did strike a nerve with that conversation. The foreigner that you hear today is the Temu version. Someone wants to know what your thoughts are on the new Pantera.
0: I look at that as more of a tribute, because they're out just kind of spreading the word because they want the younger generation to know. And the people they hired are the two people that belong there. Nobody else belongs in those seats. So I look at it kind of that way. Okay. If they put new material out, I'd kind of go, you didn't need to do that.
2: Sure.
0: But they're very much still just want to let everybody know that, hey, back in the 90s when, you know, Metallica cut their hair and looked pretty and Megadeth put on flannel, Pantera waved metal flag and kept it going. So, gotcha. Yeah.
1: So I guess raising your arms does not help.
0: Oh, great.
1: It's an outdated practice. The idea comes from the 1800s method called the Sylvester technique, which was used before modern CPR to try and move air into the lungs by moving the arms. There's no medical benefit, and major health groups state that lifting your arms does not clear an airway obstruction. Moving your arms can actually shift the position of your upper body or neck, which might cause more of a choking hazard and make it worse.
2: Great.
1: So I always put your arms up just because I think
2: that's what mom said.
1: That's what mom said. But yep. I guess,
2: I just had an incident drinking my iced coffee.
1: I felt
0: bad because we took a CPR class, but me and Andy were goofing off and we didn't, I don't know what to do.
2: Was that the day you destroyed $1,000 piece of equipment?
0: $2,500 dollar we dropped on its head and we had to run some PSAs and some commercials and stuff. Everything's fine now.
2: Sorry.
0: It's okay.
2: All right. Hey, good job today, guys. It's about
1: you
2: time
1: too.
2: To hit the road here.
1: Yeah. Whew.
2: Yeah, we powered right through.
1: I thought it went real quick, and it might be because I missed the first 20 minutes.
2: Are you two okay? But. Real quick wrap up.
3: Oh, yeah.
1: Mm-hmm. Okay. Good.
3: I haven't apologized, but I love Laura.
0: Oh, my God. Of course you do. Yeah.
2: All right. Very good. Nice job. Greg should be back tomorrow if everything goes according to plan. Either way, we'll be here.
0: Yes, we will.
1: Yes, we will.
2: What's the button? Where is it?
0: Right there.
19: It ain't over till the fat lady sings.
20: I think it's over, baby. I think Mama'll be done singing.
19: The fat lady has left the building.
2: Tomorrow, five things you need to know.
1: Who's the douchebag?
2: And other stuff.
1: Boomer versus Zoomer.
2: Yeah, that's right. Erica's ready to go. Going to beat him up on his first day back.
1: Yeah.
2: I like that. Reminder, you can see me Thursday, Bow Street Beverage in Wells, 5:30 to 6:30 for the Buzz Beer Tour. Come on out. Kelly, you have any parting words?
3: I have no parting words. Have a great day, everybody. Dad comes back tomorrow.
2: Don't forget, if
1: you want to do the Lumberjill competition, email me now, Laura at morningbuzz.com. If you know anybody who served in the military, shake their hand and say thanks.
2: Good job, Elle.
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Rock 101. Welcome to our part of Tuesday, everyone. I'm Teresa. Hope you're ready. We got to talk about cash in your pocket. I got to get you qualified to go see Metallica in Vancouver. We got news about Slipknot Hole. It's a busy day.

0: Rock 101. I hope you're having a fantastic day. I know I am. I mean, any Slipknot fan is having a good day. I'm Teresa, giving you all the details on this World Stadium Tour. Now, there are a lot of Slipknot fans who have, quote unquote, bailed with all the shifts and changes. I am a diehard and ride or die, and I'm here for it. Okay. The 2027 Stadium Tour, 11 different openers at select dates. Manson, Hatebreed, Bring Me the Horizon, Lamb of God is on the rotation. So everything will go on sale Friday. And a lot of these venues will have pop-up shops and all this great stuff to go along with it. So go straight to the source, unlock.slipknot1.com.
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16: Next. Hey, Alfie, what can I get for you?
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16: 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You?
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1: Okay, this is just your reminder. We are officially days away from October, so let September end with a bang. Throw something out there that you would never normally do. Put something on the calendar. 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

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I'm Teresa, here to keep you awake at work. Let's talk Metallica coming out. Well, I've got The Unforgiven I need to play. But I do want to actually talk about money in your pocket. So we'll do that in two songs.

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1: I hope you're having a good start to Tuesday. I'm Teresa. Get you caught up on more Metallica news. They've got something about to drop, and I'm going to tell you what it is. Give me about 2 songs, 6 minutes, give or take a couple seconds. Counting on my fingers here. Math is hard. My friend!

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1: Okay, I talked Metallica, Adidas. 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

0: 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I'm Teresa, making sure you have a shot to go see Metallica in Vancouver, kicking off their big 2027 M72 World Tour. 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

It's Teresa with you right here on Rock 101 talking BuzzBot 2026. It's coming back Thursday, December 17th, Capital Center for the Arts in Concord. And the Buzz is going to have that festive night of music, comedy. You got Kelly Brown poetry. So if you haven't scooped up your tickets yet, go get them now at morningbuzz.com.

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Now you do what they told you.

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Any guesses on the top, like, pop culture Halloween costumes this year? 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I'm going to do Bush, the Foo Fighters, then I'll let you know what they are.

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1: It's that time. As we knock on October's door, we have got the top pop culture Halloween costumes for 2026. Obviously, the queen, Dolly Parton, is in at number one. I see, well, now I don't watch the show, The Pitt, but they're on the list. So I guess just look like a doctor in your scrubs. Which, if you show up in scrubs, you could be pretty much Grey's Anatomy, The Pitt, ER. I mean, there's you'd have to clarify, you know? I see Bad Bunny's Super Bowl bushes. And finally, Nikki from Obsession. And if you've never seen the film, highly recommend, especially knowing she's a top costume.
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21: Next. 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
22: 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Just a nice latte, please. How was your weekend?
21: 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Mainly working here. You?
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22: 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Ooh, and I'll grab an almond croissant, too.
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1: Okay, real quick, we all know Gen Z aren't big drinkers, right? 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

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If you want to see what Metallica tickets are still left for their 2027 tour, second party seats are pretty much all I see with all the venues. 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
1: I'm Teresa, here to keep you awake at work and dissect what's up with this Pearl Jam drummer. The big announcement was supposed to be on Sunday, but that's not the drummer. I'll explain everything for you in two songs. America.

0: 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Hey, I got to make sure you put us as preset number one on your free iHeartRadio app. I'm Teresa, kind of breaking down everything with this Pearl Jam announcement. We knew Ohana Fest was celebrating 10 years. We knew Pearl Jam were going to headline that final night, and that's when we'd get the big reveal on the drummer. Well, enter Friday night. The drummer was longtime Paul McCartney touring drummer Abe Laboriel Jr., who was on the kit, and then it was said he's sitting in on drums for PJ, and there was a question mark there. So he's just sitting in. So this is not the final level up that we were waiting for. We're going to have to just keep waiting to see what's going on.
1: My neighbor.
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1: Oasis overseas tour pretty much sold out, so I'm hoping that they see that, realize they had so much fun in the States, and give us more dates. It could be a possibility. 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

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Oh, September, you've been good to us. September's almost out the door and we got a whole new month ahead. I'm excited. New starts, fresh beginnings. Paying the mortgage. We can't wait. 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Give me two songs. That'll help.

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0: 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I'm Teresa, jumping in to get you guys ready. 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That's going to be your shot to win $1,000. 9 keywords Monday through Friday, so get ready for that money.
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I'm Teresa. 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Just set us to preset number one, and we're always going to be one button away. Just open it up. We'll Bluetooth into anything, soon anybody. 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

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It's been an amazing day. I love you guys. I just want to thank you for letting me be part of your afternoons. You guys have a choice. You let me sit at your table, and I'm forever grateful. I'm Teresa. Let's keep going out with Everlong.

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1: Okay, it's Teresa going right into all of the whole news that I've got for you. Obviously, Courtney and crew back together, which I'm stoked. We got the announcement now that they're going to drop physical reissues of the first three albums. So Pretty on the Inside, Every Girl's Ultimate Album, Live Through This, Celebrity Skin. They're going to drop, and then you'll get like a Record Store Day, Essential Color Vinyl Edition, October 23rd. Then the new album, which I'm going to assume is going to drop in 2027. So I'm not sure what to expect from this new album, but I will receive it with open arms.
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New Hampshire's rock station, Rock 101. Speaking of, you can literally go to social or YouTube and look up Eddie Vedder, Stephen Wilson Jr., and you'll see their performance of Hunger Strike at Ohana Fest. It was unreal. Just hearing Eddie sing it in real time was unreal. It was unreal. Unreal. 10 out of 10. No!

Make sure you put us at preset number one on that free iHeartRadio app. We are Rock 101. I'm Teresa, almost out of here. So you know what I want to do? Yeah, give me two songs and I'm going to make sure you get qualified again. Well, I've got Wherever I Might Roam coming up. So in two songs, I'm going to get you qualified to see Metallica in Vancouver. That trip is for two on us, and you're going to see them from the Snake Pit. Yes, two songs.

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It's all furnished by our classy friends at Q Prime. I love those guys. 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

Make us your number one preset on that iHeartRadio app, Rock 101. David Draymond was getting down with the Earth, Wind & Fire. I don't know if you saw that video yesterday. It was in stories for David and for Disturbed both. He was backstage, and somebody in the backstage area was playing Earth, Wind & Fire. And he's just got his groove on. I'm like, nice. It's a different side of the guy, you see, right? He's Mr. Hardcore. Yeah. Smashing Pumpkins. Happy Tuesday. Big Rig in as we are rolling.

0: Rock 101, New Hampshire's rock station. One of these days, no matter what, Shinedown, I'm going to get them on our iHeartRadio Music Festival. It's just going to happen. They deserve to be there. They would be huge. This year, we had some first-timers, the Pumpkins, who I just played. We had Weezer. We had Goo Goo Dolls, who were incredible. And then Muse in there. They're always a real good show, just kicker right in the ass, man. So here's the deal. Thursday is when it comes back on Hulu and Disney+. So if you didn't get to see it, because depending on where you are, you know, sometimes it's really late. Sometimes not so bad. It's just kind of like, yeah, it's a little this, a little that. We have people listening all over the planet now. Thanks to the iHeartRadio app, you could be anywhere at any time, but you don't have to miss this free on Hulu and Disney Plus starting Thursday.
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Make us your number one preset on that iHeartRadio app, Rock 101. Finally, most of that moisture from the nor'easter is moving out and the clement weather for the weekend. However, this weekend, the Northeast is going to get the remnants of that hurricane that's been hanging off the coast of Mexico. It's going to take off and jet up right over the Northeast and bring more rain on the back end of the weekend after it's finished in the desert Southwest, which oh so badly needed it. So that's a good thing. It's GNR. It's Rig. It's November rain.

Rock 101. I got to tell you, watching the replay of the VMAs and when the guys in Nirvana, you know, got the Vanguard Award, just watching the red carpet with Dave Grohl and his wife taking pictures together, she still has that look. Like, she's just staring him down like, one night you will go to sleep and you may not wake up. After all the things that has happened there, it's all my life.

0: Mostly cloudy skies and just one or two sunny breaks this afternoon. Temperatures hovering around in the 60s before dropping back to either side of 50 later tonight. Mostly cloudy, still a lot of moisture in the air, so there will likely be some fog again to start the day on Wednesday. Partial sunshine, temperatures back above 70 Wednesday afternoon. And we're in the 70s as we go through Thursday and Friday with a chance of a late day shower with the next front Friday afternoon. From Stormwatch 9 Weather Center, I'm meteorologist Kevin Skorupa.
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Football season is back, and the Buzz Pro Football Challenge is on. 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

101, New Hampshire's rock station. Then after 4 o'clock, got a couple of days of Metallica registration still left. If you haven't gotten in on this yet, my brother, my sister, I'm going to tell you everything you need to know here less than 10 minutes. It's Rage First with a Big Rig.

0: 101. We have got just days left. If you're trying to get in on the opening night of Metallica in Vancouver, Big Rig, Q Prime has hooked us up with this, man. I mean, they've got you in stage tickets. That's the snake pit. You're coming home with an autograph set list. They've got your hotel, airfare, ground transportation. You come home to a new turntable and a full vinyl collection of Metallica. Awesome, right? And this prize could be yours. You just got to tap contest when you got us fired up in the iHeartRadio app to make it happen.
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1: So if you're one of the many who's been on social media slamming Pat Smear, wondering why he was honored with Nirvana getting the Vanguard Award, he's been there since the Nevermind album with Nirvana. He was brought in to be a touring guitarist, and of course, Kurt liked him so much, he kept him around, then he started in on the writing process. You just never saw him in music videos. That's it. But yeah, he's been there. It's legendary Floyd with a big rig.

Make us your number one preset on that iHeartRadio app, Rock 101. What's the dumb of the day? Oh, just as chicken fried stupid as always. We just get these stories, and I'm like, man, just the day that I think humanity might take a step in the right direction, they go, oh, nope, never mind. Hang on. Dive into that in the next 10. Switch for it first with a big rig.

101, New Hampshire's rock station. What the dumb of the day comes to us from the Texas Child Fight Club. So some Montessori school in Texas is now under 16 different incident investigations, including the most recent, where a woman saw her young child, her four-year-old son, get into an altercation, then be scolded by a teacher, allegedly, and baited into fighting the other kid that hurt him. And then he hurt him. And I'm like, I mean, listen, I get the whole, hey, toughen up, ladies. You know, but this is, what is this? And it's like, are they just bored? I mean, there's 16 different alleged incidents, everything from bruises, scratches, headaches, anxiety, fear, all these things come into play, along with improper discipline, failing to protect.

0: protect a child. Not the kind of things you want to hear about your Montessori school.
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Rock 101, New Hampshire's rock station. Godsmack tour, once it wraps, then it's like talk of new music in the new year. You know, Sully's been very honest about it. You get a couple new members in the band, why the hell not? See what you can come up with. Different vantage point, maybe a little different tweak for the band. All in all, I mean, he's still the captain of the ship, so there's that.

0: 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We've got the wild card rounds to get started first. Some big games there. 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

0: 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Just realized the first NHL game of the season is underway. It is, of course, the Florida Panthers, the Carolina Hurricanes.
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You can find theaters, find your tickets. Anywhere from a 6 to a 7:30 showing. All the theaters are a little bit different that have it. It's breaking the

0: 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Imagine standing there inside the stage, staring up at James and Lars and Kirk and Rob as they're sweating profusely. You're within reaching distance. You're in the snake pit. Metallica, Vancouver, opening night of the M72 tour. This could be you, kid. I'm telling you. It's Big Rig. You just got a tap contest when you're listening to us inside the iHeartRadio app. That's it. You're going to scroll to the Metallica flyaway, and you're going to get yourself in there. Come back every day all the way through Sunday for your chance.
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Then we're on. So when you're trying to win cash, concert tickets, just get your rock fixed.

101. As you heard, Metallica contest wraps on Sunday of this weekend, so don't let that opportunity to tap contest on our iHeartRadio app and get your ass in there. Meantime, this is it this week. Are you ready? Day after tomorrow, very first Metallica show at the Sphere. I cannot wait to see what we see from inside. I don't know whether they're doing like yonder pouches for fans, if they could take in phones and shoot video or not. I don't know. I haven't been able to get answers on anything, but when we know, obviously you're going to know. It's keen.

0: 101. It is back. If you missed it, Big Rig, I'm talking about our iHeartRadio Music Festival. So you can see Weezer and the Goo Goo Dolls and Muse and everybody. Smashing Pumpkins just crushed it. Billy Corgan, like I said, made so many people go, I had no idea what the hell a guitarist he was. Yeah. And you can watch it starting Thursday, right on into the weeks ahead, exclusively on Hulu and Disney Plus.
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1: Rock 101, New Hampshire's rock station. Nirvana got the MTV Vanguard Award. Pat Smear there, knowing people because he was smoking the whole time on stage. Which is just, I mean, dude, if you grew up like me, near my age in the 70s and 60s, you saw smoking everywhere. It didn't matter. People were on stage. People be like shooting TV shows and like smoke. Like guests, you know, doing the interview. They were sitting there just puffing, baby. One right after another. Cancer stick after cancer stick. Kicking it. That was not shocking to me in any way, shape, or form. However, the younger generations are like, hey. Meanwhile, they got a V

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This past Sunday was definitely one of those reflection days. We thought about our brother Brad Arnold from Three Doors Down, who should have been with us celebrating another birthday. Unfortunately, gone forever, but the music lives. It does. It's

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What does that mean? 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Then we're on. So when you're trying to win cash, concert tickets, or just get your rock fix, there we are.

take my hand and come with me, because you look so fine that I really want to make you mine. I say you look so fine that I really want to make you mine. 4, 5, 6, come on and get your kicks. Now you don't need

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the number one preset on your iHeartRadio app. We are Rock 101. Coming undone, that is Korn. I am Josh. It's the Josh Ennis Show. 87% of people surveyed feel that you should always use your turn signal no matter what. My wife would be in that 87%. That time.

0: just the number one preset on your iHeartRadio app. We are Rock 101. Animal I have become, that is 3 days grace. I am Josh. So 87% of people surveyed feel you should always use your blinker no matter what. And I'm just not in that category. Like, if people are miles away from me, I'm not going to use my turn signal to merge and get over to another lane. Or if I'm already in a turn lane where there is a light that is designated with an arrow, I don't feel like I have to use my turn signal there either. My wife begs to differ. She gets very upset when I do this. And I'm like, listen, they already know I'm turning. I'm in a turn lane. It does not matter. She just disagrees. And that leads to me getting yelled at. But hey, look, 87% of people, maybe I'm in the wrong here. If you want to get in on the talk back, you can. It's on the free iHeartRadio app. Look, to me, the turn signal is there. The blinker is there whenever you need to let somebody know that you're trying to get over or you're going to turn. You're in a turn lane, people already know.
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We are Rock 101. Goo Goo Dolls, that is Iris. I am Josh. If you want to go to Vancouver to see Metallica kick off that M72 World Tour, you and a friend could be in the snake pit rocking with Metallica as they melt your face. 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And you might say, well, Josh, I have no chance of winning that. Well, somebody's going to win. Why not you?

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0: Give it away, Chili Peppers. I am Josh. I got a talk back message here from Kyle. Hello, Kyle. He says, so you're the jerk that never uses his turn signal. I said, no, I use it sometimes, just not all the time. I use it when it's necessary.